from the block. Ain't it funny? And Phil Hurt got us going this morning. Mickey D, as always, you are a star. Thank you very much. Mickey D back next Thursday into Friday between 11 and 1 right here at My Soul, brand new from Mariah Carey. I won't allow it. I will. We'll go through till 4 a.m. this morning with nothing but the best in music. Thank you for choosing My Soul.

0: Gene Dunlop from 1981 on My Soul, before You Break My Heart, from a wonderful album called It's Just the Way I Feel. And don't forget, every Thursday between 4 a.m. and 7 p.m. in the evening, all daytime shows, throwing back, and the object of the exercise is to bring back some wonderful memories. As I mentioned that, you can also go to my-soul.com, click on the listen tab, that drops down. Your chance to listen to any shows in the recent past you possibly missed. You think, oh, I'd like to listen to that again. It's no problem at all. We'll take a short break. We'll come back with Fat Larry's Band, Masters at Work, featuring India. I do like India's voice. Cleo Soul, Gene Rice and Bernard Wright. You ready for that?
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Welcome to the early hours of Friday morning. Masters at Work on My Soul featuring India, To Be In Love. So fancy a night out tonight? Want to join Gordon Mack, MBE, alongside Brian Power and Stretch Taylor. They'll be entertaining you at Boysdale Canary Wharf, starting at 7pm, going through till 2am. 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

0: But soulful hits across the UK on My Soul. 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

0: Right, who do you love? Jean Rice, You're a Victim, and Cleo Soul, Life Will Be. It's certainly well today. Highs of 13. Looks like we've got a bit of a cloudy start. In the afternoon, there'll be a break, allowing some sunshine through, developing to some light scattered showers. So it looks like the April showers have managed to stick around. I thought we would get some wonderful sunshine. Last Saturday, wasn't it wonderful? Beautiful, beautiful weather last Saturday. But never mind, I'll keep you warm. I certainly will. We've got some great music between now and 4 a.m. If you're working through a night or you just can't sleep, whatever the case may be, thank you more importantly for joining me, because you're keeping me company, and I certainly hope I'm keeping you company too.
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0: latest new and future soul releases from around the globe and plenty of exclusives too. 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

My Soul's very own Ronnie Harrell featuring Haifa and The Mood. And before, Wake Up Everybody, Harold Melvin and The Blue Notes. Have you ever seen a docu-pic? If you don't know me, try and find it. I think it's on iPlayer somewhere. A very, very good watch. There's no spoiler alerts here, but it's a very good watch. If you get a chance, go and find it. It's called If You Don't Know Me. It talks about the band, talks about Teddy Pendergrass, talks about Harold Melvin, how he treated the band. Try and find it. It's a very, very good watch. We are riding on a rhythm to... till 4 a.m. this morning. This is Mahogany on My Soul.

0: Hill Street Soul on My Soul, on app, online, on your smart speakers and around the world too. Taken from her brand new album called Nasalifia, which simply means thank you in Namwanga, which is her mother tongue. Go and check it out. It's a really, really good album. If you can, pop along to your local download stores, check it out. I'm sure you'll walk away with it tucked under your arm. So the 24th of this month is the next bank holiday weekend, so no work Monday for some of us. If you want to come along to Boysdale Canary Wharf, we are having a party upstairs and downstairs. 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Want to come along? Go along to my-soul now to get your tickets. It's going to be a great weekend, so don't miss out. So it's upstairs and downstairs, a host of my soul DJs looking after you. Get your tickets now before they're sold out. The My Soul Takeover at Boysdale Canary Wharf is going to be wonderful.
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Silky soul singer Maze featuring the late Frankie Beverly singing a song about the late Marvin Gaye. Silky soul singer on My Soul. And before, War and Galaxy. 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

0: Cross London and Brighton, DAB Plus, Colin and Webb on My Soul, Downside Up. Is it your birthday today? Well, if it's your birthday today, happy birthday to you. Got to say happy birthday to Marilyn Lloyd Stewart, to Jenny Jackson, to Tanya Spence, Darian Dean and Carl Day Crew. If it's your birthday, I don't know about it because you've not told me. Happy birthday to you. Have yourself a wonderful day from not just me, everyone here at My Soul. I've said on many occasions, if you want to come through to me, the easiest and quickest way is via Messenger. Okay, send me a message. I'll be more than happy to read it for you.
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Charm, featuring Luther Vandross, On My Soul, and Georgie Porgy. Which reminds me, don't forget, every day, 10 to 9, George K does something called Luther's Law, a song by Luther, a song including Luther. Make sure you check him out. And don't forget to check out our evening and weekend shows too. Today's weather, highs of 13. Looks like we've got a cloudy start. In the afternoon, cloud will break up, giving us a respite of some sunshine. But we've got some light scattered showers coming. So if you are out and about, take that umbrella with you. What's going on with our weather? I woke up, I think it was 2 mornings ago, and the heating was on. Make it-

0: but we are nearly on the home straight. Can't stop, we won't stop. Monday through Friday between 1 and 4am. Short break and we're back with Jazzy D, Luca Setto, Child Wright and the Watts.
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Brand new and good for you. Sweet loving Lucas Seto on my soul. He is such a lovely man. He's such a lovely, humble and down-to-earth man. I bumped into him a couple of weeks ago. I said, right, what are you up to? 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He said, no, I've got to go, Michael. My son's playing football. I've got to go and catch up. So, Lucas, next time, sit down, catch up, cup of coffee, beer, whatever it is. We'll have a proper catch-up next time. Thank you for choosing my soul. Just in case you didn't know, my name's Michael Angle. I'm here till 4 a.m. We are almost on the home straight. Charles Wright and the Watts, and Express Yourself.

0: I really hope you don't mind me saying, what a wonderful mix of music. The Emotions on My Soul, So I Can Love You, 1969. And before, Express Yourself, Charles Wright and the Watts. So between the 12th and 19th of June, next month, not far away now, we are off to Corfu. If you fancy it, go and have a look now at brighterdaysoulfulevents.co.uk. That's brighter, as in the word brighter, days, D-A-Z-E, soulfulevents.co.uk. 12th through to the 19th is going to be a really, really great week. Sun, fun and soulful vibe. If you fancy it, as I said, go and have a look now, Brighter Days Soulful Events, a music policy of disco, soulful house, afrobeats, funk, soul and reggae. Mike Vitti, John Osborne, Carl Welsh, Lucy Amber, Brian Busy B. Pemberton, Bobby D, Akeem B from Germany, Simon Van Oz. There's just a wonderful lineup of DJs. Want to come along? And of course, Don E. He'll come across and he'll do a PA for us on one of the evenings. So, as I say, Brighter Days, soulfulevents.co.uk. It's going to be wonderful. Short break. We're back with Michael Jackson, Milton Wright, and Mama's Gun.
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0: A real winner here at My Soul, Mama's Gun featuring Brian Jackson and Dig. Got a real retro feel to it, hasn't it? I do like that. Milton Wright, Keep It Up, the Jacksons featuring Michael Jackson, I Want You Back. Don't forget to go and check out some of our merchandise. I know the weather's a bit up and down, but of course you can still flash your My Soul t-shirts if you want to. 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You never, never know, but go and have a look at my-soul.com. 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Our record of the week to come, but first I've got a wonderful music suite for you. 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

0: De La Soul featuring Chaka Khan, All Good. The One from the Studio, the One from Studio One this morning, Ken Booth and Thinking. The Gap Band, Outstanding, and Stephanie Mills, Two Hearts. If you fancy a night out tonight, fancy flinging some foot, go and join Gordon Mack, Stretch Taylor, and of course Mr. Brian Power at Boysdale Canary Wharf. They start at 7 p.m, go through till 2 a.m. If you get there between 7 and 9, no problems. Now, get there after 9 p.m, it's going to cost you a fiver, early bird tickets are, and once the early bird tickets are gone, it goes up to a tenner. So get in early. Go now to my-soul.com to find out how you can purchase tickets. If you want to go along, think, I'm going to be late, but I don't want to be disappointed or turned away. But if you are there between 4 and 8, check this out, right? That's happy hour. Go up to the bar staff and say to the bar staff, I love My Soul. You will be pleasantly surprised.
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Groove Assassin on My Soul and Southern Freeze, and before Jay-Z and Alicia Keys, Empire State of Mind. Now that song, every time I hear it, it makes me laugh, because I did see some footage on the internet once where a young lady was asked about taste in music, and she talks about liking, if you like rap music, and she talked about liking Jay-Z and Alicia Keys, and she called it Concrete Jungle something Dream Tomato. Yeah, if you try and find it, it's quite funny how she absolutely mishears the whole thing altogether. Moving through till 4 a.m. this morning, this is Paris and I Choose You.

A real love song if you want to hear one. Paris, I Choose You, My Soul. It's now time for our record of the week, recorded in 1995 and still hasn't been given its full release. Full release due on the 21st of this month. This is

0: Our record of the week for the last time this week, Booker Newbury III, just can't give you up. Time for me to go now. Keith Jackson's next, then it's George Kay, then it's Trent Taylor. Have yourself a wonderful day, whatever you're doing. Do it carefully, do it safely. I shall see you Monday into Tuesday.
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Level 42, The Chinese Way. Kicking off a new session for a new day. This is My Early Breakfast. I'm Keefe, keeping you company until 7am. Happy Friday. I hope you're well. And thank you very much to Mr. Michael Angol. He's back on Tuesday morning at 1am. Trivia-wise, general knowledge. So get ready for that. In the meantime, here's Al B. Shaw.

0: So you had Janet Jackson in the background, The Pleasure Principle, Terry Walker, Fearless, Jalen Ngonda, Doctrine of Love, I'll Be Sure, Night and Day, and we kicked off the show with Level 42 and The Chinese Way. Your More Music Hour continues here next at My Soul.
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an absolute classic from Gwen Guthrie, Seventh Heaven right here at My Soul. Keefe keeping it soulful across the UK, Monday to Friday from 4 a.m. and you are very welcome. We've got plenty of my history for you, so keep it where you've got it. Told ya. Here's a bit of Barry White for ya. You see the trouble with me? I love My Soul too much. What a link. Morning.

0: giving you that Friday feeling first. It's Keefe at My Soul. You heard Barry White, You See the Trouble with Me, Leon Weir and Omar, Gave My Heart, and in the background, Al Jarreau, Roof Garden. More music on the way next. Keep it exactly where you are.
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1: Hey, this is Natasha Watts, and you are listening to Keith Jackson, although I think he's rubbish.

D-Train, you're the one for me right here at My Soul. I just want to say a good morning to a couple of people. First of all, Mitchell James in Australia, a very good morning to you, sir. I know you listen on the regular, and I haven't shouted you for a while, but then again, I haven't shouted anyone for a while, so I'm going to do it today, okay? So, good morning, actually, good afternoon to you, because I think it's around 1 p.m. or something like that. How do I know this? Here's the link. Right, so I'm going to say a good morning or good afternoon to Thomas, who sent me a message, and it says, hey, Keithy, big fan of your radio show on My Soul. We listen every day in our office here in Sydney, Australia, 1 p.m. till 4 p.m. our time, haha. Just wanted to say thanks for the tunes. And I said thank you for your kind words. So there you go. Thomas, you know who you are. Thomas H, that's what I'm going to say your name is. Okay, I've got your surname, but I'm not going to blast out all over the air. Right, moving on. Here's LaVille and Fire, and I'm playing that for Mitchell and for Thomas in Australia. I thank you.

0: Keefe in the morning. My soul.
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0: So you had La Villa Fire, Portrait, Honey Dip, and in the background, The Sounds of Blackness, Till I Found You, right here at My Soul, wrapping up your More Music Hour. We'll do it all again Monday morning from 4 a.m. In the meantime, for the next 2 hours, it's tunes and trivia, and I'll prove that point right now by giving you 3 questions to straddle over our news break with. It's all general knowledge and random today, okay? So bear that in mind. Here are your questions. Back in the day, the Spanish city of Toledo was the go-to place if you needed a shiny new what? Secondly, what's the fancy term for that cute little dish perfect for baking creme brulee or souffle? Here's another clue. Andy Peters finds this word hilarious. Very funny. He cracked up about it, so you can go and look it up if you want in the meantime. And thirdly, a dactylogram might sound like a dinosaur's Instagram, but it's actually something unique to you. What is it? Find out after our news at 5. Weather-wise, right, we're looking at 10 Celsius across the UK and mostly cloudy as well. Is it going to be any rain? No, from what I can see, I'm clicking about here. I can't see any chances of rain, but you know how that works. Just carry a brolly just to be sure. 10 Celsius through the day. Nighttime temperatures will drop down to as low as 4 Celsius, in which it will be mostly cloudy. So that's your weather. Those are your questions. Your news at 5 is next at My Soul.
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10: Andy Burnham has confirmed he intends to stand in a by-election in a bid to return to Westminster. In what's being seen as a clear sign he plans to run for the Labour leadership, the Manchester Mayor will run for the seat of Makerfield in the North West. Its current MP, Josh Simons, has announced he will step down in order to make way for Mr Burnham. Scottish Labour MP Brian Leishman thinks he's the best man for the job.
11: His record in Greater Manchester speaks for itself. I also think that he is probably the most skillful communicator in the Labour Party at the moment, at whatever level, and he is the best person that I think that can take the growing fight and danger that reform pose.
10: Another leadership hopeful, Wes Streeting, has quit as Health Secretary, and Angela Rayne has been cleared by the HMRC over her tax affairs, leaving her in a position to run as well. Elsewhere, the economy unexpectedly grew in March. It was up 0.6%. Police say they've identified the three women who died in the sea off Brighton, and the King has visited the victims of the Golders Green stabbings. That's the latest from Radio News Hub. I'm David Hall.
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a guy called Gerald Voodoo Ray right here at My Soul. A very good morning to you. It's Keefe kicking off hour number two of my early breakfast. Now, before the break, I asked you three questions, just general knowledge. So let's get the answers to those. The first question was, back in the day, the Spanish city of Toledo was the go-to place if you needed a shiny new what? The answer is sword. Secondly, what's the fancy term for that cute little dish perfect for creme brulee or souffles? Okay, it's a ramekin. That's the word that Andy Peters, for some reason, he finds that hilarious. I don't know if he does now, but back in the day, he did. He cracked up about that for ages. Anywho, thirdly, a dactylogram might sound like a dinosaur's Instagram, but it's actually something unique to you. For what? It's your fingertips and your fingerprints. So there you go. Now you're in the know. You can actually use that that knowledge later today if you want. In the meantime, here's a bit of JT and Rock Your Body at My

0: Happy Friday, it's Keithy Keatney Company playing The Weather Girls, Earth Can Be Like Heaven. Before that, The Boss, James Brown, and way before that, Justin Timberlake, Rock Your Body. I've just got enough time to give you some questions, so stand by. It's all general knowledge and it's all random. So here we go. First question is, ouzo is aniseed flavoured spirit that will have you saying opa. Okay, in which Mediterranean country? Secondly, which food is gorgonzola? It's blue, it's bold, and it's definitely not for the lactose intolerant, which is why you won't catch me near it. And thirdly, za'atar is a zesty spice mix, essential in cooking from which flavorful part of the world? Okay, all your answers are coming up next, as is more tunes.
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1: This is Airplay from the deep down dirty south. And I don't know why, but my radio seemed to be locked on to Keefe all the time. Whether the key in or the key is out, it's always on Keefe.

A classic from Rick James, Give It To Me Baby, right here at My Soul. A very good morning to you. It's Keefe keeping you company Monday to Friday from 4 a.m. and you are very welcome. Now, before the break, I asked you three questions, general knowledge, random styling. So let's get the answers to those. The first question was, Ouzo is an aniseed flavour spirit that will have you saying Opa in which Mediterranean country? The answer is Greece. Secondly, which food is Gorgonzola? It's blue, it's bold, and it's definitely not for the lactose intolerant. Giving you a clue there, it's cheese. And thirdly and finally for now, za'atar is a zesty spice mix essential in cooking from which flavorful part of the world? Easy for me to say, it's the Middle East. I'll get my tongue sorted out now. Right, more tunes. Here's Jeffrey Osborne at My Soul. Don't You Get So Mad at Myself. Yes, we

0: 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All your answers are coming up next at My Soul.
1: 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This is My Soul.
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An excellent piece of My History right here at My Soul, SWV right here. And we've got some more My History coming up in just a few seconds. But first, we've got some questions that need answering. So, before the break, I gave you three questions to do with general knowledge. Let's get the answers to those. The first question and the answers are, which legendary composer named Ludwig might have you humming "da-da-da-dum" from his Fifth Symphony? It's obviously Beethoven. Secondly, in which romantic city does Les Miserables unfold, where people dream dreams and maybe sing them on the barricades? It's Paris. And thirdly, Kenneth Kaunda became the first president of which African country? It was Zambia. So there you go. I told you I'm going to mix it up just to get your brain working just a bit more. Right, back to the tunes now. And I said, more My History. And we do have some more My History in the form of Gwen Stefani and Eve. And let me blow you.

0: So you had Eve and Gwen Stefani, Let Me Blow Your Mind, Gerald Lawson, If We Pretend, and in the background, Melissa Morgan, Fool's Paradise, wrapping up your second hour of My Early Breakfast for a Friday morning. And I'm giving you your Friday feeling first, and it's a pleasure. Right, so I've got three more questions to straddle over our news break with. So let's get those sorted. And remember, it's just random. All right, so just bear that in mind. Here's your first question. Which term meaning I shall please in Latin refers to a sugar pill? Secondly, James Comey is a former director of which US agency? That might make you think twice before jaywalking. And thirdly, Earl Lloyd made history as the first African-American to play professionally in which sport? You'll find out after our news at 6. Weather-wise, we are looking at 11 Celsius as your high today. It's going to be mostly cloudy around Britain. And basically, I will just take a brolly out. That's all I'm going to tell you, because every time I tell you the weather and I say I don't see no rain, hailstones come down. So don't take too much from me on that. Nighttime temperatures will drop down to around 3 Celsius, and it will be mostly cloudy. But if you are going out tonight and off to Boysdale, take a brolly just to be sure. Right, that's your weather. Those are your questions. Your news at 6 is next at My Soul.
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1: So Keir Starmer's leadership remains under intense pressure, with Andy Burnham finding a route back to Parliament. James Matthewson is a former Labour spokesperson. He says a new Prime Minister is coming no matter who runs against Keir.
2: Either way, I think we're expecting to see a new Prime Minister in the next month or two.
1: Meanwhile, James Murray has been appointed as Wes Streeting's replacement as Health Secretary. Elsewhere, close contacts of the student who died after a meningitis outbreak are being offered antibiotics as a precaution. Two others are being treated after at least one confirmed case, although it's not thought to be the same strain of MenB linked to outbreaks in Kent in March. The UK Health Security Agency say the risk to the public is very low. Donald Trump has hinted at further military action in Iran. It's after he'd previously said the already fragile ceasefire was on life support, rejecting Tehran's peace proposal as garbage. And the public are being asked to vote for their favourite butterfly as part of the annual Big Butterfly Count. From Radio News Hub, I'm Frankie Hersine.
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0: the Spinner radio mix of Days Like This from Shauna Scoffery. Kicking off hour number three of My Early Breakfast is Keefe, keeping you company across the UK, and you are very welcome. I'm here until 7. I do this Monday to Friday from 4 a.m. through till 7. Okay, so now before our news break, I gave you three questions. Okay, well, let's get the answers to those. It's all general knowledge and random. I've got another set of questions to break out in 20 minutes' time, and that will be the last lot. So here we go. Which term meaning I shall please in Latin refers to a sugar pill? It's of course a placebo. Secondly, James Comey is a former director of which US agency? That might make you think twice before jaywalking. It's the FBI. And thirdly, Earl Lloyd made history as the first African-American to play professionally in which high-flying sport? It's basketball. So there you go. Do you know your stuff? You see, that's why I told you it's going to be random today. It's going to mess with your brain. Right, back to the tunes. Here's a bit of Maze and Twilight.
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0: just want to say a good morning to Mr. Paul Freeman, John Webb, Wayne Mills, Kamis, and Daddy Khalifa. Hope you're both well. To Smalls, big up yourself. Well, you can't because you're Smalls. Get it? Anyway, very good morning to all of you. It's Keefe keeping you company up until 7 a.m. Right, so now I've got, let me see, three more questions. This is the last lot for today. Then we'll concentrate on the tunes till 7. And it's all random, so bear that in mind. Here we go. First question is, what's the main leafy ingredient in a traditional Caesar salad? Secondly, what is the first commercially successful soft drink in the United States? And thirdly, what is the national dish of Spain that's a rice fiesta featuring seafood, saffron, and maybe a little bit of chicken or rabbit? Find out next.
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1: Keith Jackson, you're my inspiration. That's why I always listen to you. I'm Greg Edwards. People, that's the truth.

absolute classic from Michael Jackson, Rock With You, from around 1979, am I correct? Off the top of my head? I could look it up, but I'm not gonna. Right, so, before the break, I asked you three questions, all in a random style. Let's get the answers to those so we can concentrate on the tunes till seven. The first question and the answers are, what's the main leafy ingredient in a traditional Caesar salad? The answer is romaine lettuce. Secondly, what was the first commercially successful soft drink in the United States? It's, of course, Coca-Cola. And thirdly and finally for today, what's the national dish of Spain? That's a rice fiesta featuring seafood, saffron, and maybe a little bit of chicken or rabbit. It's a paella. Paella. Okay, so there you go. Did you do well today? Is your brain satisfied? More again on Monday. In the meantime, here's a bit of Cindy Mazel, Lisa Fisher, Elements of Life, and this is Into My Life. You brought the sunshine at my soul. Morning.

0: there you had Cindy Mizell, Lisa Fisher, Elements of Life, Into My Life, and in the background, a classic from Prince, It's Kiss. Good morning, wherever you are. This is my early breakfast.
1: Kiss.
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Still being braggadocious with these coconuts. I'm a wonderful thing from Kid Creole and the Coconuts right here at My Soul. A nice piece of my history. It's Keefe keeping you company until 7. Let me just say good morning to Shazzy J Brown, Teresa Tucker, Gazman. Who else have I forgotten? Angelina and Kai. Hello to you too. Let me see. Paula Carroll, my sister Sasha, Siobhan and Stephanie. Condolences, Stephanie and Christopher. You know why. Tina Murphy, Chris Johns, Pauline Walsh, and if I've forgotten anyone, I apologise. Oh, and my son Mitchell, and I'm not going to mention the female's name because that might have changed by now. Who knows? I'm not saying it has. Mitchell, I'm not trying to get you in trouble. Let's just move on, shall we? Oh, mate. Right, here's the

This is Airplay from the deep down dirty south. And I don't know why, but my radio seems to be locked on to Keefe all the time. Whether the key in or the key is out, it's always on Keefe.

0: So you had Fred Wesley and the JBs, Pass the Peas, At Jazz featuring Josh Milan and Twin Flame. And in the background, we finish off with Shanice and... Thank you very much.
1: Really do.
0: All right, calm down now. That is it from me. I'll be back on Monday at 4 a.m. Brighton Breezy, kicking off with the More Music Hour. In the meantime, though, I'm going to be leaving you in the hands of George K and Amanda with My Breakfast. Then from 10, it's My Mornings with Stretch Taylor. At 1, My Afternoons with John Jules. Chris Phillips is in for Ronnie Harrell with My Drive at 4. Then we go specialist styly with the Musical Emporium with Brandon and Ricky. At 9, Drum and Bass with Jumpin' Jack Frost. At 11, The Love Bug Sessions with DJ Fenn. Then it's Seaside Vibes with Paul Clark at 1. Then at 4, it's The Dawn Patrol with Jasper the Vinyl Junkie. And kicking off your weekend, it's My Weekend Breakfast with Craig Williams. That's your next 24 hours, rack stacked, ready and welcome. Whatever you're doing this weekend, be good, be safe, and keep it My Soul. Your news at 7 is next. Have a good day.
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2: Andy Burnham's got his route back to Parliament after Labour MP from Makerfield, Josh Simons, gave up his seat. But the Mayor of Greater Manchester would still need to be allowed to stand and win the by-election. Former Labour Party spokesperson James Mathewson says Keir Starmer's time is up.
3: I think we need to realise that his time is done, that this opportunity to change is probably the only one we're going to get. And anyone who wants to put their hat in the ring should. I would like to see Andy Burnham as a priority.
2: One student has died after a meningitis outbreak in Reading, with their close contacts being offered antibiotics as a precaution. One case has been confirmed so far, with two others also being treated, though it's thought the risk to the public is very low. Green Party leader Zach Polanski has admitted he didn't vote in the recent local elections, saying he ran out of time to register to vote while moving house. And could there be one final twist in the championship season, with the scheduling of the player final at Wembley called into doubt over an investigation into the Southampton Spygate scandal? From Radio News Hub, I'm Frankie Hessein.
4: Buying a home on a holiday park was the retreat you always wanted. But then came unexpected site fee increases. And that was before the dramatic loss in value. 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
5: Morning, friends. How you doing? Happy Friday. The weekend is finally here. I'm George with you until 10. It's just gone 7 a.m. on a Friday morning. Kicking off the show, Al Green, tired of being alone.
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Coldplay classic, Al Green, Tired of Being Alone, kicking off the breakfast show on a Friday morning. It's nearly 3 minutes after seven. Welcome, welcome, welcome. Today's weather, let's have a look. Highs of 13 degrees today in London, light rain showers and a gentle breeze. And the pollen count is going to be low today, which is good news, because if you suffer from hay fever, there is nothing worse than horrible, horrible hay fever. So pollen count is going to be low today. As I said, that is good news. In the Midlands, let's have a look. What's the weather going to be like in the Midlands? 13 is your high. Light rain showers in the morning, staying dry through afternoon. So the Midlands getting better weather than the southeast. Okay. Enjoy your Friday. Enjoy your weekend. Make sure you keep it My Soul. Crown Heights Affair on the way. You Gave Me Love. Kinky Fox, So Different, to play for you very soon as well. But now, Full Force, Alice, I Want You Just For Me, on My Breakfast, on My Soul. Morning. Thanks for tuning in. Good.

Throwback to the 80s, Full Force, Alice, I Want You Just For Me on My Breakfast. Morning, everyone. Thanks for joining me today. I'm here until 10 a.m. Stretch is here after me, 10 till 1, 1 till 4, my afternoons, Johnny Jules. And 4 till 7, Chris Phillips taking care of my drive. In for Ronnie. Got a date for your diary here. Advance notice, because tickets are moving quite quickly. Bank Holiday Sunday, 24th of May. We're heading down to Boysdale in Canary Wharf for the upstairs downstairs event. We're taking over the whole venue downstairs in the bar and the terrace area, and upstairs in the main room as well. There's different pricing for different tickets. Tickets are £25 plus a booking fee. Or there's a dinner package option available from 7 p.m. until 9 p.m. Go to our website, mysoul.com. All the details are there. 7 p.m. until 2 in the morning. Bank Holiday Sunday, 24th of May. The upstairs downstairs event at Boysdale Canary Wharf. My Soul DJs across both floors. Over 18s only. Valid ID may be required if you've got a little baby face, all right? Kinky Fox now, and So Different. Johnny Kemp taking care of lead vocals on this song. Morning, everyone. Happy Friday.

Kenky Fox and So Different. Johnny Kemp on lead vocals. Did you know back in the 80s, Teddy Riley worked in the studio with Kashif and Kenky Fox all those years ago before he started producing stuff on his own and producing for Guy and Blackstreet and loads of other people as well. Thanks for joining me on a Friday morning here on My Breakfast on My Soul. 10 minutes after seven in this hour. What we got? We've got music from Mary J. Blige, D'Angelo, Mariah Carey's current single, some Blackstreet on the way, and music from Zapp, a classic from them, and Roger Troutman to play for you very soon in this hour on My Breakfast on My Soul. 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Morning, Dawn. Happy Friday to you. Have a wonderful, wonderful day. Have a great weekend as well. Morning, Sarah. Yes, we made it through the week to the weekend. Happy Friday. Have a great weekend as well. Crown Heights Affair now. You gave me love. Morning, everyone.

0: Throwing it back 46 years ago, 1980, all those years ago, the Crown Heights Affair, You Gave Me Love on The Breakfast Show with me, George K. Morning, Barbara, how are you? Nice to hear from you. Glad you're feeling better. Get well soon, back to your normal self very, very soon, all right? Thank you for tuning in. Morning, Nick, happy Friday to you. Have a wonderful day. Thanks for joining me, keeping me company until 10 a.m. this morning. Got to say hi to Wayne as well. Morning to Monique, morning to Jason, morning to Ian, Leroy, morning to Kim as well. And hi to Pete as well. All getting in touch on Facebook this morning on a Friday morning. The weekend is here and we're all happy about that. No work for most of us. It's the quit day unless you're working over the weekend. If you're not working, the quit day until Monday morning. On the roads, let's have a look. See what's going on. M25 queuing traffic for 5 miles due to an earlier accident on anti-clockwise at junction 28 to junction 27. The M11 delays there southbound just before junction 4 for the North Circular. The M4 Heathrow Spur Road, if you're heading to the airport, southbound before the tunnels, very, very busy into the terminals. Delays on the M4 elevated section eastbound from 3 Hayes to 2 Brentford. The A1 Boreham Wood, busy southbound at Barnet Lane, Stirling Corner. Delays of 20 minutes on the A13 in Dagenham, westbound from Rainham to Lodge Avenue. The A2, southeast London, busy westbound between the Danson Interchange and the Kidbrook Interchange. The A40 Westway in Paddington, eastbound onto the Marylebone flyover. Delays there of 20 minutes. On the North Circular, westbound at Clockhouse, delays of 10. The highway into town before Tower Bridge, coming from the Limehouse Link Tunnel, delays of 15 minutes there. That's all I've got for you in this bulletin. More traffic and travel in about 20 minutes from now here on My Breakfast on My Soul.
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0: Happy on my breakfast, 22 minutes after 7, whatever you're doing, hopefully you're having a really, really good day so far. Morning, Amanda.
1: Good morning.
0: How are you this morning?
1: Chilly.
0: It's cold.
1: Well, listen, apparently it's the very last week.
0: Of what?
1: Of the cold weather.
0: Oh, and not the last week of the world.
1: This time next week, you and I are going to be in our shorts.
0: Really?
1: Absolutely.
0: You know it's got to be 32 degrees before
1: I put shorts on.
0: Oh,
1: you say this every year.
0: I'm not putting shorts on if it's less than 32 degrees.
1: But you know, ironically, today is the very first day that every outdoor swimming establishment is open.
0: Really?
1: I.e. like Hampstead Ponds, anywhere that you can swim outside, lakes.
0: The Tooting Lido.
1: Yeah, you'd have to be absolutely nuts.
0: Yeah, exactly. Is it Lido or Lido?
1: That is the question.
0: I think it's Lido.
1: I think it's Lido.
0: I think it's Lido, because Lido would be with an E. But yeah, then we spell my soul with an I.
1: No.
0: Which is correct as well,
1: yes,
0: because
1: I have to say to Alexa, play me soul.
0: Yeah, that's because you haven't enabled the skill.
1: You've told me this before.
0: How many times do I need to tell you enable the skill first, and then it will react to my soul? All right, we'll talk about more very, very soon. Music on the way, Mariah Carey, Blackstreet, after D'Angelo, when we get by.

0: Brilliant stuff. D'Angelo, When We Get By, nearly 7:27 on a Friday morning. Morning, Sharon. How are you? Nice to hear from you. Sharon sent me a quote to share with everyone. Where there's a will, there's relations. Okay, thank you, Sharon. Have a great Friday. Have a great weekend. Oh, my goodness. Really? Sarah says, the struggle is real to get the Alexa to play my song. No, it's not.
1: See?
0: The struggle is not real. It's so simple. You say, Alexa, enable My Soul Radio. It can't get any easier than that.
1: Yeah, but then sometimes I do that and another soul station will come up.
0: No,
1: but
0: no,
1: as soon
0: no.
1: as I say Me Soul...
0: No, you're asking it to play My Soul.
1: It's the service. Tuning? Is it tuning?
0: I don't know.
1: I mean...
0: I know is, if you're not enabling the skill, it's not going to happen. Enable the skill first.
1: I think you need to do a YouTube tutorial.
0: I don't need to do that. That couldn't be any easier. Alexa, enable My Soul Radio. Got to say that first, all right? And then Alexa thinks, okay, I'm going to enable the skill for My Soul. And then you say, Alexa, play My Soul Radio.
1: Because it's installed in the memory,
0: yes.
1: I suppose. Yes,
0: it couldn't
1: okay.
0: be
1: I get
0: any
1: it.
0: Easier.
1: I get it.
0: Try it when you get home. I promise you it's going to work. Here's Mariah Carey. I won't allow it. My Breakfast, My Soul. Friday morning. Morning, everyone.

0: Mariah Carey, I won't allow it. 7:30 on the nose, my breakfast. Me, George K. Amanda's here until 10 a.m. Oh, really? Melissa on Facebook. I can't get my Alexa to work either, George. Oh, for goodness sake. Oh, do you know what? Let me just turn the music. I'm going home.
1: Oh, my God. I genuinely thought you were going to get up then.
0: I am going to get up.
1: I thought you were going to do a Piers Morgan and walk out.
0: No, I'm not that ugly. No. Oh, really? Seriously, Melissa? Okay, I don't normally do this outside of an ad break, all right? Listen carefully.
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0: There you go, Melissa. It couldn't be any easier.
1: It's the initial enablement I've been getting wrong.
0: Yes, so, yeah. But I've been telling you that for the last year.
1: I know.
0: Anyway, enough of Alexa. Here's Blackstreet, No Diggity. Morning, everyone.

0: Queen Pen and Black Street.
1: Black Street, no diggity. Queen Pen, Dr. Dre together. My breakfast, my soul. Morning, Ben. Ben's on email. I'm just losing the will to live.
0: Oh, Ben's with me.
1: Ben's with Amanda. I gotta say, play me soul. Well, maybe you just don't know how to use tech, Ben. I don't know. Maybe you and Amanda.
0: We need to go back to the old-fashioned radios where you just used to turn the dial.
1: That's it.
0: That's it.
1: That's it.
0: Yeah.
1: That's
0: just
1: it.
0: Tune in and go.
1: Get yourself a DAB radio.
0: Yeah.
1: It doesn't even go shh anymore. It does nothing if you're not tuned into the station.
0: Yeah. Yeah.
1: Ben, have a wonderful, wonderful day. Have a great weekend as well. Make sure you say Alexa, enable My Soul Radio, and then say Alexa, play My Soul Radio. I couldn't be any clearer. I couldn't make it any clearer.

0: Dagenham. Delays of half an hour westbound from Rainham to Lodge Avenue. On the A2, westbound between the Danton Interchange and the Kidbrook Interchange, delays of 25 minutes there. The A40 Westway, eastbound onto the Marylebone Flyover. Very, very busy there. Half an hour to get over the Marylebone Flyover. Queuing traffic on the North Circular westbound at Clockhouse. Delays of 15 minutes there. Drive carefully.
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0: Nearly 7:45. Roger Troutman, Zap, Charlie Wilson, Shirley Murdoch, they're all on this song, Computer Love. Great classic. Thanks for tuning into My Breakfast on My Soul. So, Natasha got in touch. Apparently for once I'm wrong. No, I'm not. I'm not wrong, Natasha. I'm not wrong. I'm going to double down on this. How is it that I don't have a problem? When I drove to Paris,
1: yeah,
0: a few weeks ago when I drove to Paris, all right?
1: Yeah.
0: As soon as we got off the train, I just said, Alexa, play My Soul Radio in the car. And it played it straight away.
1: It's funny you should say that because when we're in Mallorca and Ibiza, it's the same.
0: Yeah.
1: It's easy to pick up.
0: Yeah. When I was in Athens, Alexa, play My Soul Radio, and it played it.
1: Yeah, I know.
0: Your Alexa has got learning difficulties.
1: It does. It's backwards.
0: Why don't you get rid of it and load it again?
1: Yeah, I think I'll order a new one. But I think the key is leave it on. Just leave it on. Don't turn it off. Yeah.
0: At a very, very low volume. Leave it on.
1: Exactly.
0: Don't ever turn it off.
1: Exactly.
0: It works. Natasha, I'm sorry to say, I am not wrong. I am right. All right? Because I'm always right, Natasha. I'm always right. If it works in my car.
1: She's brave. She's brave to say you're wrong.
0: Paris. If it works in Athens, it has to work here. Oh, Alexa, play My Soul Radio. Couldn't be any easier.
1: Thank you, though, Natasha.
0: Yeah, thanks, Natasha. Have a great Friday. Have a great day as well. Still to come in this hour, Earth, Wind & Fire. And music from Tevin Campbell on the way in the next hour. Roy Ayres, Now Love Will Bring Us Back Together. Morning, everyone. Happy Friday.

0: Great classic Roy Ayres. Love will bring us back together. My breakfast, my soul. Morning, Jane. Thank you for getting in touch on the train. Listening in the office today. Thank you, Jane. Have a great Friday. Have a great weekend as well. Thanks for keeping us company until 10 this morning. So, Amanda went to see the movie Michael. Interesting.
1: It was one of those lovely days before the rain started.
0: Right.
1: And I thought, right, I'll walk to the cinema, which is okay. It's about 2 miles. So I thought, I'll do it. I went for this lovely long walk.
0: Get your steps in.
1: Went to one of these really nice everyman cinemas where you sit down, you can have something to eat and drink. Paid for my ticket. I was on my own because I quite enjoy going
0: to
1: the cinema.
0: You went on your own to the cinema?
1: Do you know what? It's actually a lovely experience to go during the day. It's quiet.
0: Oh, I'm not sure about it.
1: I had to walk out after... I gave it 25 minutes.
0: No.
1: It was shocking, George.
0: Really?
1: Shocking.
0: You see, I can't really comment because I haven't seen it.
1: No. Oh,
0: mixed reviews. Some people say it's really good. Jafar does a good job. Some people are saying, no, it's cheesy, it's cringy.
1: I give every... You know, I'll watch Coronation Street, you know.
0: Yeah.
1: But I couldn't... In the first 5 minutes, I thought, okay, let's give it another 5 minutes. Another 5 minutes. 25 minutes in, half hour, I was out the door and I had to do that 2 mile journey back.
0: What a waste of a 2 mile walk there and back.
1: And it was expensive as well. It's not cheap to go to the cinema, but what a waste of a day that was. But that's my personal opinion.
0: So it's no good.
1: It's too glorified. It's not real enough. It's just...
0: How's Jafar in it? Does he do a good job as Michael?
1: I suppose I didn't really give it a chance, but it's okay. I couldn't get past like the child aspect, you know.
0: Right, okay.
1: So you've got the first kind of element, which is all about his childhood. I didn't even get to the bit where he starts singing Billie Jean and everything else because it was that bad.
0: Oh my God.
1: I think I got to the bit where Jafar just started coming in and that's when I walked out.
0: There you go, people. Amanda didn't like the movie Michael. I haven't seen it yet. Looks like I'm going to have to watch it and then,
1: wait till it comes to Netflix.
0: Netflix or Prime.
1: Or Prime.
0: Yeah, save some money as well doing that.
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4: We're not the police. We're not the spooks.
3: Then they were asked to go undercover.
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4: We can't afford false moustaches.
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0: Great song, Earth, Wind & Fire, Fantasy. Your favourite, Amanda?
1: Absolute favourite ever.
0: I can't decide if it's this or That's the Way of the World.
1: Well, that's true. But
0: so
1: I think
0: hard.
1: This just edges forward.
0: You think? Okay, no, fair enough. I mean, they're both amazing songs.
1: Yeah.
0: Karen's on email. Buenos dias. I listen to My Soul all day, every day on my Alexa from my home in Mallorca. It works okay here.
1: Ooh,
0: you see?
1: Oh, I'm going to be in Mallorca this weekend.
0: You see? Gracias, Karen. Que tenga un buen día, all right? Thank you for getting in touch. Have a wonderful day. You see, there's nothing wrong with the way Alexa works.
1: No, I know.
0: If your Alexa doesn't work, it's got learning difficulties.
1: It's us as well.
0: Yes.
1: It's us with the difficulties.
0: You're not tech savvy enough.
1: No.
0: Is that what it is?
1: Yeah.
0: Not tech savvy enough. So Amanda's watched the Michael movie. She walked out after 25 minutes. That's not a good review. That's not a good review. I binged Legends. More on that very soon, yeah. All right?

0: Ryder closing out the first hour of The Breakfast Show. Thanks for joining me and Amanda. We're here until 10. Today's weather in London, light rain showers, a gentle breeze from about midday today. Highs of 13. Pollen count is low in the northeast of the country. Highs of 12 degrees. Nice and sunny from 10 this morning throughout the day, but rain on the way later on in the evening about 10 o'clock. The news is next.
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2: Keir Starmer's leadership remains under intense pressure, with Andy Burnham finding a route back to Parliament. He will need to win his Makerfield by-election first, though. James Matthewson is a former Labour spokesperson who thinks a new PM is coming, no matter who runs against Sir Keir.
3: Either way, I think we're expecting to see a new Prime Minister in the next month or two, you know, kind of probably by September.
2: Close contacts of the student who died after a meningitis outbreak in Reading are being offered antibiotics as a precaution. Two others are also being treated after at least one confirmed case, although the risk to the public is very low. The cryptocurrency billionaire behind the £5 million gift to Nigel Farage has been named on the Sunday Times British Rich List. Christopher Harborne donated the money to the Reform UK leader in 2024. He's also paid millions more to the party. And Shakira and Nigerian singer Burna Boy have teamed up to release the official song for the 2026 World Cup. From Radio News Hub, I'm Frankie Hessein.
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0: Morning, friends. Happy Friday. Thanks for tuning into My Breakfast on MySol. Oh, we've got a listener who strongly disagrees with Amanda about the Michael movie. More on this very, very soon. Snoop Dogg kicks off this hour.
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0: 5 minutes after 8 on a Friday morning. Snoop Dogg featuring Pharrell Williams and featuring Charlie Wilson as well. Beautiful. I like the Charlie Wilson vocal version of this song. I think it's even better than this one. Thanks for joining us today with you until 10 a.m. My breakfast on my soul. Morning, Emma. Thank you for getting in touch on email. Emma says, if you have a Sonos speaker system, that can sometimes confuse your Alexa.
1: Yeah. Okay. Again, it's too technical for me.
0: Yeah, what is all
1: Remember,
0: that?
1: I'm blonde.
0: Real blonde?
1: No!
0: No, of course not. Noel's on Facebook. Sorry, George. Have to sadly disagree with Amanda. Right, Noel, let me stop you there. You don't have to be sorry.
1: No.
0: And it's not sadly. If you disagree, you have the right to disagree.
1: Exactly.
0: You have the right to your opinion.
1: Everybody can have a heated debate.
0: Exactly. Noel says, how much more realistic can it be than to see Michael Jackson's relationship with his dad? I felt it gave quite an insight into why Michael was the clearly obvious odd character that he became. Don't be put off. See it for yourself and decide. And by the way, Jafar was incredible. Amanda missed that.
1: Well, that's true. But what I found, to be fair, let's be fair about this. I just thought that it just gives you the kind of the best of moments. It keeps it safe.
0: Does it?
1: You know, I think my problem is that I went to see it just after the three-part documentary that was on BBC Two a couple of weeks ago.
0: Now
1: that was hardcore.
0: Right.
1: That went in deep.
0: Now, you're walking around my head at the moment, inside my head, because, listen, whether you enjoy it or not, that is your prerogative.
1: Yeah.
0: All right? Whether you like Michael or not, again, that's your prerogative.
1: Yeah.
0: Whether you see the movie or not, your prerogative.
1: Exactly.
0: All right? I'm MJ'd out at the moment.
1: Yeah.
0: All right? Documentary after documentary
1: I know,
0: after
1: I did
0: documentary.
1: Mention it to you the other week and you weren't interested.
0: Not interested whatsoever. Leave the man alone, all right? Janet has spoken out. Janet Jackson has spoken out.
1: I saw that, yeah.
0: She says that she thinks the acting is awful.
1: She didn't go to the premiere,
0: did she?
1: No, she didn't go to the premiere.
0: She said, I wouldn't star in that movie if I was paid $10 million.
1: Yeah, there
0: all right?
1: You.
0: Apparently, Jafar Jackson is getting paid $8 million.
1: Is that
0: right?
1: It?
0: To be, well, that's not bad for a youngster who's never done a movie in his life.
1: But apparently, he spent 4 years
0: training. Yes,
1: for
0: he did,
1: part.
0: Absolutely. But $8 million, that's still a lot of money.
1: I mean, to be fair to him, he's got all the facial expressions, he's got the moonwalk.
0: I've seen clips. Yeah.
1: But, you know, I just couldn't get into it, George.
0: That's fair enough.
1: It was too safe for me.
0: That's fair enough. If you couldn't get into it, you couldn't get into it.
1: No.
0: All right, but as I said, I'm a bit MJ'd out at the moment.
1: Yeah.
0: All these documents, leave the man alone.
1: Yeah.
0: Apparently, Jermaine is set to make $20 million from this movie.
1: That's so unfair.
0: Now, what was the other... There was... Oh, God, I can't remember. It was about the Jackson family. It was quite a few years ago now. And Jermaine Jackson had a hand in producing that one as well.
1: Right.
0: Oh, God. Oh, I can't remember what it was called now. But that was actually quite good.
1: Yeah.
0: It was actually really, really good.
1: I heard something really strange. So, Jafar is Jermaine's son.
0: Yes.
1: But apparently... The mother used to be married to one of the other brothers, the other Jackson brothers.
0: I know nothing.
1: Yeah, I mean, let's not get into that.
0: Noel, I'm glad you enjoyed the movie. I'm going to wait until it arrives on, arrives on Prime or Netflix to watch it.
1: Yeah.
0: And then I can decide for myself.
1: Maybe I'll give it another go then.
0: I've heard mixed reviews. People have said it's good.
1: Yep.
0: People have said, oh no, it's cringy, cheesy, don't bother going. But me and the wife, we're going to take our daughter Alexis to see a movie the other day. And we couldn't decide what to see, and the only movie that we could really go to appropriate for her age was Michael. And we looked at each other and we went, no, cringe fest.
2: My breakfast with George K, 7 till 10 a.m.
0: And if we did go, I certainly wouldn't be buying popcorn and going, Have you seen all the little reels?
1: I sent you one yesterday.
0: Did you?
1: Yeah, you haven't seen it yet, have you?
0: I have to look at that one. My daughter now keeps sending me clips of people going to see the MJ movie going, and dressed as Michael as well. Wow. Yeah. It's Tevin Campbell. Can we talk? Morning, everyone. 9 after 8. Happy Friday.

0: Right back to the 90s. Tevin Campbell's Can We Talk? Nearly 12 minutes after 8. So Alan's on email. He disagrees with you, Amanda.
1: I thought it was great. Pretty much everyone does.
0: Yeah, I know. I thought it was great, but each to their own. Jermaine Sun was incredible. He pulled off the role as Michael to a T. Amanda didn't give it a chance. No. Well, you did say that. Maybe you didn't give it a chance. Yeah, so there you go. Jonathan on email as well. What does Amanda want from a film?
1: I'll tell you what I want from a film.
0: Go on.
1: Something gritty like Goodfellas.
0: Tell them.
1: Gangster film, yeah, that kind of thing.
0: You're not going to get gangster out of Michael,
1: no.
0: are you? You're not really going to get gangster from a Michael movie. Jonathan says the Michael movie could have been 4 hours long and I would still have loved every minute. 10 out of 10 for me. All right, Jonathan. Thanks, mate. Have a great Friday. Have a great weekend as well. Each to their own.
1: Yes.
0: Each to their own. Some people liked it, some people didn't like it.
1: Right,
0: now, did you wear your sparkly outfit?
1: I actually didn't.
0: You didn't. Did you wear a red leather beat it jacket?
1: I think it's because I went in the afternoon and it was dead.
0: Right.
1: But if I'd have gone in the evening, perhaps, and I'd have gone to what you call maybe one of the big view cinemas,
0: right,
1: then that's where you'd be hearing hee hee and you'd be seeing the red leather jackets.
0: Okay. Honestly, did you feel embarrassed buying the ticket to go and see it?
1: No, because there was nobody around.
0: There was nobody there, but you still got to buy a ticket from a person.
1: And it was a really small cinema.
0: Okay,
1: as well,
0: did it have a ticket machine or a ticket person?
1: No, it was a ticket person.
0: Okay, and you didn't feel embarrassed?
1: No, I would have done if I'd have gone in the evening to a bigger cinema.
0: Isn't it awful that we say I would have felt embarrassed? But I'm sure people listening can understand, all right? Whenever I see a Michael Jackson impersonator, I feel embarrassed for them.
1: I like watching the street dancers.
0: No.
1: So you see them like in Paris especially. They just, you know, I can watch those for hours.
0: No.
1: But sorry, I have to give the Michael movie, from what I saw, the half hour of it, 2 out of 10.
0: Wow, that's harsh. Oh, that is very, very harsh. I haven't seen it yet, so I'm not going to comment. But I do get embarrassed for MJ impersonators, and I get embarrassed for Elvis impersonators. I don't know why. It's just there's something really cringy about watching people going, hee-hee, just like, no, don't do it. All right, here's Debbie Rivers, her version of Rising to the Top. Happy Friday, 14 minutes after 8. Morning.

0: Rivers, her version of Rising to the Top on a Friday morning. Natalie's on email this morning. Morning, George and Amanda. Hope you're well. Can't believe, Amanda, you left the film, but each to their own. My hubby and I liked it, and we've seen the musical, and he's not an MJ fan, and he would go again. I think Jafar done really well. Have a good weekend. You too, Natalie. Thank you for tuning in and getting in touch. Yeah, they're not agreeing with you.
1: No, I know. I saw the stage, the performance.
0: The musical one.
1: Theatre, yeah.
0: Yeah.
1: I mean, it was years ago, but that was better.
0: Was it? Better than the film?
1: I think so. Maybe it was because it's all live. And
0: you see, I couldn't go to an MJ musical. No. I couldn't go. I'd be sitting there like...
1: It was cringy because everybody was standing up and dancing.
0: No, no. People shouldn't do that.
1: We took our kids as well, and they were just sinking down into their chairs because they were so embarrassed.
0: Because you were dancing, right?
1: I was up.
0: Jules
1: was down.
0: Yeah, of course Jules was down.
1: And I was up.
0: You were up. The embarrassing mum. There you go. What I did watch, though, and I can comment on, and I thought was really, really good, because a lot of people were saying, watch Legends, including you.
1: I did.
0: All right.
1: Yep.
0: Really, really, really good.
1: Because I'm a huge Steve Coogan fan.
0: Right.
1: So I saw, it was recommended on the big screen. I thought, right, I'll check this out. It's based on a true story.
0: It is a true story.
1: He was brilliant. So
0: he was.
1: It's. Do we give it away? Or
0: no,
1: do we
0: don't give it away. Don't give it away. Yeah. But it's really good. It's a six-part series on Netflix called Legends. It's about the customs and excise department here in the UK.
1: Yeah. See, that's more my thing than Michael.
0: Absolutely. I have to agree with you there. Absolutely. Steve Coogan. Now, what was it? Aha!
1: Yeah.
0: What was that?
1: Alan Partridge. Yeah.
0: Absolutely brilliant as Alan Partridge, And for a while, you couldn't take him seriously as a serious actor.
1: But this is hardcore serious.
0: He pulled off Jimmy Savile brilliantly.
1: Yes.
0: So take a bow, Steve Coogan.
1: Absolutely.
0: And his character in Legends, I can't work out whether the character himself was a little bit someone with a dry sense of humour.
1: Yeah.
0: Or whether that was Steve Coogan injecting that into the character.
1: Yeah, yeah. No, I think you're right. I think you're right.
0: Injecting it or...
1: Yeah,
0: I think so.
1: Yeah, because obviously we don't know the original or whoever that's based on. But yeah, I think it was a little bit of him.
0: I think a little bit of Steve Coogan.
1: I wasn't quite sure about his northern accent, but...
0: Yeah, the northern accent slipped a couple of times.
1: Yes.
0: But you know what? You know, kudos to Steve Coogan. He's done a really good job.
1: Yeah.
0: A really good job.
1: I love him.
0: Yeah, Legends. Watch it. Streaming on Netflix. It's actually really, really, really good.

0: Bit of disco for you on a Friday morning. Gary's Gang, Keep On Dancing on My Breakfast Myself.
1: So I've just been horrendously corrected by my husband.
0: Why?
1: Who said that Steve Coogan's actually from Manchester.
0: No, he can't be, he can't
1: be. Which is why he has the northern accent. Now listen, I've met Steve Coogan. And I think because, and I'm going to blame it on this, because he's lived in London for so long, he's kind of lost the accent.
0: Hold
1: or
0: on.
1: Maybe it's because I've seen every episode of Alan Partridge for as long as I've
0: Hold
1: lived.
0: Hold on. Steve Coogan is from Manchester.
1: Apparently so, yes.
0: Well, why can't he do a northern accent then in Legends?
1: I think it's just because I've seen too many
0: maybe
1: Alan Partridge episodes.
0: I didn't
1: episodes.
0: Know that. Yeah. I didn't know that.
1: Thank you, Jules.
0: Thank you, Jules. Gary's on Facebook this morning. Don't ruin it. I'm halfway through Legends.
1: Yeah.
0: No. I feel like being mean this morning. I feel like being mean. Right. At the end of Legends,
1: that's a
0: Gary.
1: Surprise, George.
0: This is what happens at the end of Legends.
1: Okay.
0: All right. I wouldn't do that. It's definitely worth a watch, though. If you haven't seen it.
1: It really is.
0: Yeah, get streaming on Netflix Legends. Steve Coogan is very, very good. And I actually think that he does inject a bit of his own dry humour into his character.
1: Definitely, yeah.
0: I like the girl who, the Cockney girl.
1: Yeah, yeah.
0: Who's undercover as well. She's really cool.
1: Yeah. Isn't it a really interesting concept? And I didn't realise that whole thing existed.
0: Apparently customs has more power than the police.
1: It overrides the government.
0: Overrides
1: almost. Everything.
0: Police, yeah. MI5, yeah. MI6, they have so much power.
1: They really do.
0: One, I didn't know that.
1: Yep.
0: And I didn't know back in the 90s, they had no money whatsoever.
1: Yeah.
0: So when you watch Legends, just bear in mind that this investigation happened with zero money.
1: Absolutely.
0: Zero money. Really good. Give it a watch. Right, we'll take a break. And on the way, more great music from Anita Baker, Al Johnson with Gene Khan, and something new from the Sonic Soul Orchestra on the way very soon as well.
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0: The amazing Anita Baker, Sweet Love on My Breakfast on My Soul. It's nearly 8:30 on a Friday morning. Morning, Paula. How are you? Paula's on Facebook this morning. She says, Legends was brilliant. Loved it. And I turned off the Kevin Hart roast after 20 minutes.
1: Really?
2: Ooh, there you go, now, you see.
0: I love watching a roast on TV.
2: Yeah.
0: The Kevin Hart roast, funny, I was sitting in the office yesterday morning
2: before
0: the show.
2: He's vicious.
0: Yeah, he's being roasted now on this Netflix special.
2: Good.
0: And I was watching the Kevin Hart roast in the office before the show. I nearly forgot I was on the radio. I was getting into it.
2: Really?
0: Yeah, I made it on time, though. Made it for 7 a.m. I kind of enjoyed most of the Kevin Hart roast, but I know what Paula means. It got a little bit...
2: too much.
0: Yeah, I think it ended up... Do you like watching stuff like that, when people get roasted?
2: It gets difficult, awkward to watch, doesn't it?
0: It depends who's being roasted, and it depends who the roasters are.
2: Yeah, I haven't seen too many. I've seen probably two or three.
0: Oh, I've seen nearly
2: I
0: all
2: know
0: of them.
2: You have,
0: I love them. And I thought, and you could see it in some of the faces of some of the comedian roasters.
2: Yeah, trying to put on a straight face.
0: No, not only that, but you could see that there seemed to be a little bit of animosity between certain comedians.
2: Yeah.
0: Like the host, I've forgotten the host's name. Is it Simon Gillett, I think? Anyway, I'll Google it. And Chelsea Handler, who's quite funny, was one of the comedians and one of the roasters.
2: Yeah.
0: All right. And there was a little bit of kind of like iciness between the two of them.
2: Sure, yeah.
0: You know, and
2: wasn't there one where Trump was roasted?
0: Yeah, Trump was roasted. Yeah, yeah. Yeah. There was one point where the host, the roast host, said something under his breath to Chelsea Handler, but it was caught on mic.
2: Ooh.
0: And you could tell that it wasn't a joke. He kind of meant it. You know, he called her something. And he gave her a little sort of side-eye look. If you watch it carefully, Paula, you should watch it again, all right? I promise you, Paula, it does get better as you get into it.
2: But she loved Legends,
0: absolutely. Yeah. More on the Kevin Hart roast in a minute or two after this. Al Johnson, Gene Carne, back for more on My Breakfast, on My Soul. Morning, everyone.

0: Minutes of class, back for more. Al Johnson and Gene Khan together on My Breakfast, on My Soul. It's nearly 8:34. Morning to David, who's on email. I'm glad you got the joke, David. Thanks for getting in touch. Thanks for tuning in this morning. Morning to Margarita, who's on email this morning. Loved Legends, especially the character Guy. Maybe the actor is the new Tom Hardy. Watched it, binged it with my hubby. Have a great weekend, Margarita. Yeah, the guy who plays the character Guy, he's actually very, very good.
1: He is quite kind of normal looking, isn't he? But he shines in that.
0: Not giving anything away, but when you first see him in Legends, he's a customs officer at the airport. And he looks very plain, very geeky, very boring.
1: Non-assuming.
0: But when he goes undercover for customs, it's chalk and cheese.
1: Absolutely.
0: Completely different person. Just very quickly, going back to the Kevin Hart roast. I'm not really a fan of Kevin Hart. He bores me a little bit because all Kevin Hart does is swear and shout.
1: Yeah.
0: That's all he does. Yeah. If you want to watch a stand-up comic at its best, Dave Chappelle, hands down.
1: I know that.
0: I've said this so many times. Kevin Hart, to me, it's just shouty, sweary.
1: I've Googled it, actually. I didn't realise how controversial some of the subjects were.
0: Listen, when it... This is my opinion.
1: I won't say what, but...
0: No. Yep. Well, you can touch on it, but here's my opinion on stand-up comedy.
1: Yeah.
0: Anything goes.
1: I suppose, yeah.
0: Absolutely, anything goes.
1: Yeah.
0: You have to remember, it's comedy.
1: Yeah.
0: All right? You have the right to offend, and you have the right to be offended.
1: Yes.
0: When it comes to stand-up comedy, anything goes, in my opinion. But it got a little bit too...
1: Yeah.
0: I mean...
1: I can see lots of complaints about it, but...
0: Yeah, it got very, very naughty. So that, I don't think some of these comics knew where to draw the line.
1: No.
0: When I say anything goes, there's always a line somewhere.
1: Absolutely, there has to be.
0: Yeah, there is anything goes, but you draw the line at some point. Mm-hmm. And some of these comedians didn't want to draw the line, but hey... You know, it's still a good watch because Kevin Hart is being roasted.
1: Yes, good. Right?
0: And I like to see him get roasted. I don't like to see him do stand-up or roast other people.
1: No.
0: And he closed the show by basically trying to roast all the roasters. And it was like, Kevin, do me a favour. Shut up.

0: Brand new music on The Breakfast Show. Daniel Thomas with the Sonic Soul Orchestra and their version of Revelations Feel It. Morning to Janet, who's on Facebook this morning. Morning, George. I was thinking about watching the Kevin Hart roast. I'm definitely going to watch it now after hearing the two of you talk about it. Listen,
1: I think everyone's going to start watching it now.
0: I love watching those roasts because 9 times out of 10, they're hilarious, and they really are. But as I say,
1: This one was close to the mark.
0: Yeah, with stand-up comedy, anything goes, but this one got a little bit naughty, and I think it got a little bit personal at times. And you could see it and feel it getting personal, but it's worth it just to see Kevin Hart getting roasted, all right?
1: Yeah.
0: But at the end, when oh God, it's like, Kevin, please shut up. Stop it, Kevin. You're not funny. All you do is shout and swear. That's all you do. But give it a watch. It's quite funny seeing him getting roasted. All right, after the break, we've got music from the BB&Q Band, the OJs, and Luther's Law on the way very soon as well. Stick around.
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0: Great throwback to the 80s, the BB&Q band on the beat, on the breakfast show on a Friday morning. It's nearly 8.45, so apparently we need your help, all right? Gordon just phoned me, and he was having a conversation with somebody the other day, and somebody said to him, yeah, it's clean as a whistle, it's clean as a whistle. So he's asking me if I know what that means, clean as a whistle.
1: Yeah.
0: All right? I don't know. Do you know what it means, clean as a whistle?
1: I don't know. Is it referring to the whistle being clean, as
0: know.
1: In a whistle?
0: Well, I Googled it, and this is what comes up. This is what AI says. Means that something or someone is completely spotless, free of wrongdoing, or utterly free of debris. But what's that got to do with a whistle?
1: No, because a whistle would be full of saliva.
0: There you go. You took the words out of my mind. A whistle would be full of spit. Right? Not to put you off for breakfast, but a whistle is not going to be clean. A whistle would be full of dried spit.
1: It would. It
0: right?
1: really would.
0: Horrible.
1: I'd like to know the meaning of this.
0: We don't know.
1: Gordon's going to have to tell us.
0: He doesn't know the answer. That's why he's asking us to ask everybody listening. Why do people say clean as a whistle? What has a whistle got to do with being clean? Because as you said, a whistle is not clean. A whistle is full of spit.

0: OJ's, My Breakfast, My Soul. Okay, I found it. It depends on which AI you use, all right? So I've used a different AI.
1: Really?
0: All right, yeah. So this AI says, while it sounds a bit ironic, considering whistles can collect spit when played, historians suggest the phrase stems from the 18th century when people frequently used the phrase clear as a whistle. It was originally used to describe a clear, unobstructed sound or something done so smoothly it sounded pure. Over time, clear transitioned to clean to describe things that were entirely spotless or completely finished. So that's why people say clean as a whistle.
1: Okay, but did you also know...
0: So whistle and spit, it does have something to do with it.
1: Good, so we got that bit.
0: Yeah.
1: But I didn't realise that people also say clean as a whistle, sharp as a thistle.
0: Sharp as a... I get sharp as a thistle.
1: Yeah, but apparently they go together as clean, one expression.
0: Clean as a whistle, sharp as a thistle.
1: Yes.
0: I did not know that.
1: Yeah.
0: And now we do. I get why we would say sharp as a thistle.
1: Yeah.
0: So, well, there you are, Gordon. You're satisfied now? We helped you out. It stems back to the 18th century, and it is ironic because whistles collect spit.
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9: 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And every second, a BT employee will answer and connect those calls to the emergency services.
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0: Every day here on The Breakfast Show around 10 to 9, Luther's Law, a song from Luther or a song featuring Luther. And this morning, You Stopped Loving Me. What a beautiful song this is. Vincent on Facebook, oh, this song is so wonderful. Isn't it, Vincent? Isn't it? Morning, Shalisa. Happy Friday to you. Tony's on Facebook. Clean as a whistle, sharp as a thistle is an anagram for Arsenal are the best.
1: That's a good one.
0: You would say that, Tony. Morning to Jim, who says, morning, George. Clean as a whistle must mean your suit. Now, it's funny you say that, because Amanda said, has it got anything to do with rhyming slang?
1: Yeah.
0: Whistle and flute, suit. And yeah, because a whistle is whistle and flute suit.
1: Yeah, which is
0: your suit
1: tidy,
0: is clean and tidy. Yeah, yeah. But sadly, no, it's got nothing to do with the suit.
1: It's
0: no.
1: It's all about saliva.
0: It's all about spit. All about spit in a whistle. Thanks, Jim. Have a great day. Thanks for tuning in. Morning, Eve. Thank you for getting in touch on email this morning as well. Morning, Sarah. Thank you for getting in touch. No, nothing to do with Cockney rhyming slang about suits. But thank you for listening to My Breakfast on My Soul Monday to Friday. 7 till 10 a.m. It's exactly 8:57 on a Friday morning.

0: on My Soul on a Friday morning. Today's weather in London, 13 is your high. Light rain showers from about midday today with a gentle breeze. Pollen count is low in the northeast of the country. Highs of just 12. Light rain showers from 2 this afternoon with a moderate breeze. And again, the pollen count is low. 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
2: Labour would be plunged into chaos if a leadership contest was triggered. That's the word from one of the Prime Minister's key cabinet allies after a series of moves by his potential challengers. Andy Burnham says he is intending to stand in the Makerfield by-election while Wes Streeting resigned from government yesterday. Former Labour spokesperson James Matthewson says Keir Starmer's time is up.
3: I don't think it'll be Keir Starmer. I think we need to realise that his time is done. This opportunity to change is probably the only one we're going to get. And anyone who wants to put their hat in the ring should. I would like to see Andy Burnham is a priority.
2: One student has died after a meningitis outbreak in Reading. One case has been confirmed, but the UK Health Security Agency say the risk to the public is very low. British Gas have agreed to pay a £20 million settlement to customers who had a prepayment meter installed without their permission. The company will compensate customers who were affected in 2018 to 2021. And the public are being asked to vote for their favourite butterfly ahead of the annual Big Butterfly Count. From Radio News Hub, I'm Frankie Hersine.
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0: Thanks for tuning in on this Friday morning. It's My Breakfast until 10. On the way, Gladys Knight in the pitch, the Cool Notes, Georgie Benson, and they all play after Janet Jackson's Nasty on My Soul.
5: Good morning.
1: Get up.
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0: Did you reply to Paul's email about men walking around with their trouser legs rolled up?
1: I haven't. Well, I will now. So apparently it's called cuffing.
0: Cuffing?
1: Yes.
0: Okay.
1: So this is when men roll up their trouser leg or jeans. Or so it's to showcase your footwear.
0: I'll do one.
1: Yeah, but this is going a little bit further.
0: Oh, really?
1: It's to showcase your socks and shoes.
0: Really?
1: But it's also to give an edginess to an otherwise boring pair of jeans or trousers. But
0: edginess.
1: It's called cuffing.
0: Cuffing.
1: Yeah.
0: Gives an edginess to what you're wearing.
1: To a straight leg trouser.
0: Yeah, I think it looks a bit naff. I think it looks
1: it's
0: a bit silly.
1: Big in New York.
0: Is it big in New York? Yeah, we're not in New York, we're in London.
1: Yeah, true.
0: All right, but then when America sneezes, we catch their cold.
1: That's true.
0: You know, no, to show your socks and stuff like that.
1: Yeah, yeah.
0: Okay, fair. I mean, I've got one that will turn up.
1: Yeah, that looks cool.
0: Showing the Air Force One.
1: Exactly.
0: Yeah, fresh out of the box. Well, I'll try and keep them fresh
1: box
0: out
1: fresh.
0: Of the box. Box fresh. Try to keep them box fresh. Gordon said to me, oh, trainers look clean. This is a couple of months ago. I was like, every time I wear them, I take them off and I bleach them.
1: Do you?
0: Yeah, just put some bleach on a cloth and just
1: Do you use wipes?
0: No, yeah. Just a little bit of bleach on a cloth and just wipe
1: see,
0: over
1: I'm
0: the trainers.
1: I'm a strong believer in bleach.
0: Yes.
1: I love bleach.
0: I don't like the smell of bleach.
1: Oh, I
0: cats
1: do.
0: Love the smell of bleach.
1: Do they?
0: Do you mop the floor with bleach and stuff like that?
1: Given the chance, I would, but everybody at home hates it because I tend to pour bleach on the toilet seat and leave it because I like it to sink in.
0: Yeah.
1: But then poor Jules sits on the toilet and it always gets on his trousers and then they're ruined and then he complains. So it's almost like bleach is banned in our house.
0: Try it with the cat. Cats love the smell of bleach.
1: What happens if they start licking it?
0: No, they just, it's like catnip to them. They just start rolling around and being all silly. Give it a go. Your cat will thank you for it.
1: I shall do that when I get home.
0: Give it a go, I promise you. Right, Gladys Knight's on the way after the call notes and spend the night. Morning, everyone.
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Throwback to the 80s, Spend the Night, Cool Notes on The Breakfast Show. It's nearly 15 minutes after 9. Whatever you're doing, thank you so much for tuning in, keeping us company until 10. Stretches here, 10 till 1, 1 till 4, John Jules, 2 o'clock hour, The Request Hour, Chris Phillips in for Ronnie on My Drive. 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Still to come, we've got the 9:20 music sweep on the way. Got 4 great songs to play for you back to back. And we've got music from Tweet and Tavares to play for you in this hour. Is Gladys Knight and the Pips now. Bougie, bougie. Morning, everyone.

0: Gladys Line, the Pips and Bougie Bougie on The Breakfast Show. Morning to Gavin, who's on email. He's loving the show, listens every day from the office in Brentwood. He enjoyed hearing the Call Notes. Reminds me of my youth spent in Essex and East London back in the day. Thank you, Gavin, for getting in touch. Thanks for tuning in this morning to My Breakfast. What are you doing over the weekend then, Amanda?
1: I'm actually going to fly out to the Blerics. And I'm going to see if I can pop over to Ibiza and check out our new My Soul Tuesdays at Plastic.
0: Oh, okay. Well, you'll only be around the corner from there.
1: Exactly, yeah.
0: So why not pop in and say hi?
1: Yeah, see how it's going.
0: Good idea. Yeah. What's the weather going to be like over there?
1: It's gorgeous, apparently.
0: Oh.
1: But then I'm going to miss the worst of the weather. That's going to be appalling here until Thursday. Sorry. Yeah, sorry, George.
0: Yeah, then we're going to get like mid to high 20s. Exactly.
1: High 20s, yeah. 26.
0: So. Don't worry, everyone. It's going to warm up very soon here in the UK.
1: Yeah.
0: We promise you.
1: Yeah.
0: All right, on the way, we've got the 920 Music Suite. Four big songs to play for you back to back here on The Breakfast Show on My Soul.
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0: The Whispers, and the beat goes on. And before this, Rough Ends No More, throwback to the 90s. Or was it 2000? No, it was year 2000, wasn't it? Aretha, Who's Zoomin' Who, and Gwen McRae, Funky Sensation, kicked it all off just after 20 past nine this morning. It's 9:39 on a Friday morning. Hopefully, whatever you're doing, you're having a really good Friday. Thanks for tuning into My Breakfast on My Soul. After the break, music from Tweet and a bit of disco from Tavares on the way very soon as well.
1: This is My Soul.
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1: Are you ready? Are you ready?

0: Boogie tonight from Tweet on The Breakfast Show. It's at 9.45. How you doing? Thanks for joining me and Amanda. We're here until 10 a.m. So, got a date for your diary. Bank holiday Sunday, 24th of May. Are you going to be around? You're going to...
1: I don't think I will be,
0: You're
1: actually.
0: Not going to be around?
1: No.
0: Oh, look at you. Jet setting. Off to the sunshine. Anyway, if you're here and not jetting off somewhere like Amanda is, join us at Boysdale Canary Wharf, the upstairs, downstairs event. We're taking over the whole venue. My Soul DJs upstairs and downstairs from 7 p.m. until 2 in the morning. 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That's Bank Holiday Sunday, 24th of May, 7 p.m. until 2 in the morning at Boysdale Canary Wharf, the upstairs, downstairs event. Come and join us there. We'd like to see you there. All right, bit of disco for you now on a Friday morning. Tavares, Heaven Must Be Missing an Angel on My Breakfast, on My Soul, on a Friday morning. Thanks for tuning in today. Appreciate it. Heaven.

0: Must Be Missing an Angel on My Breakfast on My Soul. Exactly 10 to 10 on a Friday morning. We're going to take a very quick break and playing soon music from The Times, Miss Grace. That's a great classic to play for you on a Friday morning. Playing next, we've got some Whitney Houston for you.
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0: Miss Grace, The Times on My Breakfast, My Soul. Morning to Pete, who's in Hull. Nice to hear from you, Pete, on Facebook. Have a great weekend. Morning to Carolyn and her old boy, Rob. They're coming to the Upstairs Downstairs event at Boysdale. Look forward to seeing you there. I'm sure it's going to be a good night out. Thanks a lot for getting in touch, for tuning in, taking part in the show. Wherever you listen, whenever you listen, really do appreciate it. Thank you once again. Join me again on Monday morning here from 7 a.m. Amanda, you're going to take it easy over the weekend?
1: No, I'm flying away.
0: Oh, yeah. Oh, yeah.
1: I'm going to miss all the rain.
0: Oh, yeah.
1: And then when I come back next Friday, it's legs out.
0: Legs out. Sun's out.
1: Yeah.
0: Okay, enjoy the Spanish sunshine.
1: Will do.
0: Today's weather in London, highs of 13. Light rain showers from midday today and a gentle breeze. Pollen count is low. In the Bristol region, 13 is your high. Light rain showers and gentle breeze dying out about 8 o'clock this evening. Again, the pollen count is low. The news is next. See you Monday morning.
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3: So Keir Starmer's leadership remains under intense pressure, with Andy Burnham finding a route back to Parliament. The Mayor of Greater Manchester will need to win his Makerfield by-election first. That's if he's even chosen to stand. James Matthewson is a former Labour spokesperson who thinks a new PM is coming, no matter who runs against Keir.
4: Either way, I think we're expecting to see a new Prime Minister in the next month or two, you know, kind of probably by September, definitely.
3: Close contacts of the student who died after a meningitis outbreak in the Reading area are being offered antibiotics as a precaution. Two others are also being treated after at least one confirmed case of meningitis B. British Gas has agreed to a £20 million payout to compensate customers who had a prepayment meter installed without their permission. British Gas has apologised to those who were affected. And Sir David Beckham is Britain's first billionaire sporting star after he and Victoria were named on the Sunday Times Rich List. From Radio News Hub, I'm Frankie Hessein.
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Get your sexy on. I hope you've finished your yawning today, because it's good morning. Good morning from all of us here at My Soul. It's nearly welcome to the weekend as well. Many, many thanks to George K for the last 3 hours, and to Amanda as well. Great to see Amanda in the studio. George will be back fresh on Monday morning. Same time, same place, 7 a.m. on Monday. Really hot show for you today. Started Loose Ends and JT. This is the new single from Lucas Seto.

0: takes a little time to get it right. That's certainly true about life as well, right? It's Fantastic Fridays here on My Mornings with me, Stretch Taylor, on My Soul. It's Friday, it's the weekend. I can't believe we're at Friday already. Where has the week gone this week? What are you up to this weekend? I hope you have a great weekend, whatever you're up to.
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1: You know, you make me feel so good inside.

Two soul gems back to back. Two real beauties there. Michael Jackson, PYT, from the biggest selling album of all time, of course, Thriller, from 1982. And this is Curtis Hairston, I Want You All Tonight. Such a great talent Curtis Hairston was. Such a shame he died so young. Thanks for joining me this morning. We've got so much more great music for you. Johnny Kemp, Book a New Breed of Furs, Kashmir, Ashanti, Midnight Star, Brandy, Kelly Say on the Independence Hip, The Daz Band, Tina Marie, Next, Archie Bell and the Drells, Jared Lawson's new single, MF Robots' new single. Got some great records in the bag for the next few hours. Next up, the new single from Mama's Gun featuring Brian Jackson.

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0: The perfect record for this Friday. It's Friday. I hope you just got paid. And if you have got paid, you can join us tonight at Boysdale. Of course, it's My Soul Fridays as usual. Tonight, I will be playing there tonight as well. Looking forward to that alongside Gordon Mack and Brian Power. Do you know what? Hearing this record as well, I'm going to play a New Jack Swing and R&B set tonight. Okay. I fancy 10 ton of R&B. I'll be playing at midnight tonight. Brian Power is 7 till 10. Gordon Mack, 10 till midnight. And I'll be midnight till 2. So hopefully you can join us tonight at Boysdale. It's 7 till 2 a.m. The early bird tickets are £5. And you have to get those tickets if you're going to get there after 9 o'clock. It's only free till 9. And then you need these tickets after 9. You can get them from our website or boysdaletickets.co.uk. Keep it here. We come back on the other side with Booker Newbury the Third.
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8: 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Expect a feel-good soundtrack all day long with iconic DJs Brandon Block, Gordon Mack, MBE, John Jules and Dave Joyce. That's Saturday 20th of June from 3 till 8 at Circuit Kingston. Don't miss this.
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9: 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Every Thursday night from 9. Alternating each week, giving you that early weekend feeling. Early weekend feeling. With the best house tunes anywhere, anywhere, anywhere. That's Si Says. And the Grammy Award nominated Booker T. Alternating every Thursday night from 9.
10: Yes, sir!
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12: The best soulful music.

We've got the jams for you this morning, that's for sure. Coming next on the show, it's our track of the day. A different track every day. It might be old, it might be new, but it's a work of genius. That's coming next, our track of the day. Love.

0: Friday feel-good vibe, and I feel so much better than yesterday. Back to normal. The man flu is over. Time for our track of the day. And it's something really different today as well. It might be a classic soul record, it might be classic R&B, it might be classic house, classic reggae. What's it gonna be today? It's this.
1: Ladies and gentlemen, my soul. The music just keeps getting better, better, better, better.
0: Oh yes, it really is that Friday feel-good feeling. Taking it back to 1992, our track of the day today, Kashmir. The brilliant Brighter Days. Our track of the day today, a bona fide house classic. One of the best house records ever made, Kashmir.

0: This record couldn't be more suited to the show, could it? Brighter Days. We always try and brighten up your day every day here on My Mornings. 10 a.m. to 1 p.m. Monday to Friday with me, Stretch Taylor, here. Bringing you those brighter days. The original mix of this as well, Kashmir and Deja. 1992 was the year on Casual Records. Our track of the day today. One to get you bubbling as we head and hurtle towards the weekend. That was our track of the day today. Still to come in the show, our other features. We've got our inspirational quotes of the day. We've got, of course, our jokes of the day. It is Friday, cheesy joke day. 11:20, we go back to back with the jams. And we've also got our guilty pleasure track of the day as well in the last hour. Keep it here, My Soul.
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Loving the jazzy vibes on this. Kelly Sage. And a great track, Good Feeling. And we've got a really good feeling for this weekend and today, Friday, going into the weekend. Before the track from Kelly Say, we brought you Common and the Lights, a classic hip-hop joint produced by Jay Dilla. And this is the brilliant Eric Benet and Faith Evans, Georgie Porgie, here on my side.

0: Brandy, an R&B classic, I Wanna Be Down, sounding better than ever. Eric Benet before that. Another R&B classic. It's the 90s flavour today. R&B always sounds good for a weekend, doesn't it? My Mornings with me, Stretch Taylor. 10 till 1, Monday to Friday, every day.
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Ashanti with Foolish. What come first, Notorious B.I.G. One More Chance or Ashanti Foolish? Gotta be Biggie, right? Both super records. Thanks for keeping me company all this week on my mornings. It's so much appreciated, all your support. To all of us DJs here at My Soul, I'm rocking on till 1 o'clock this afternoon. We've nearly completed another week. Nearly time for your inspirational quotes for the weekend. A really packed show for you today. As I said, we've still got the inspirational quotes of the day. We've got the jokes of the day. And we've also got a little sneaky guilty pleasure record of the day as well. This guy is such a talent, Jalen Ngonda.

0: We are letting the music take front and centre today. Easing you nicely into the weekend. And the show is quite R&B heavy today. It's lovely. Loads of R&B classics. It's great to hear. It's nearly 11:35 on this Friday morning, live in the studio here at My Soul. Shout out to a couple of people who got in touch. Out to Victoria Stevens, who says, morning Paul, tuned in from sunny Margate. Loving the tunes. Shout to you, Victoria. Hope you're well. And all is good in Margate and the events as well. And hope your pub's coming along good too. Also, shout out to Emma Collier, says, hi Stretch, great tunes for a Friday morning. I love your show. Thanks for making me happy. Thanks for making me happy with your message. Something else to make you happy. Been announced this week. My Soul is bringing the soul to Ibiza. Yes, we're going to be in Ibiza for the summer season. From next Tuesday, the 19th of May, My Soul will be starting a residency at Plastic Nightclub, the legendary Plastic Nightclub in Ibiza in the Bay. We are teaming up with Boutique Soul. We will be there every Tuesday from 11 p.m. till 6 a.m. in the morning. 7 hours of great music every Tuesday night. The lineup for the first one this Tuesday is going to be Bossman, Gordon Mack, Ronnie Harrell and John Jules. Sean and Selwyn will also be on the bill as well from Boutique Soul, with all of the My Soul family on rotation every Tuesday. My Soul DJs every Tuesday at Plastic in Ibiza. Tickets start from just £13 on our website. 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

Music, keep on jumping. A dance floor classic into this. Another R&B classic, Daz Ben, You Are My Starship. Much love to my man, Steve Wren. I know Stevie Boy was behind this. Love you, Mr. Wren. It's time for our inspirational quotes of the day. To kick off your weekend with some uplifting quotes. You know, a well-chosen Friday phrase. It can help shift your mindset from a busy working week to relaxation and joy. That's the way I see it. Some quotes for today. As the week ends, remember three things you did that you are proud of, big or small, it doesn't matter. That's a great way to start your weekend. I don't care if Monday's blue, Tuesday's grey and Wednesday too. Thursday, I don't care about you. It's Friday I'm in love with. Oh, I love that. Wishing you all a happy Friday. Forget about all the bad things, your troubles and the dramas others have brought to your table, into your life. Enjoy today and look forward to a weekend full of smiles. And our last one today, Friday is the perfect day to finish strong and set the tone for a fantastic weekend. And I do wish you all a fantastic weekend in the next few days.

0: We're taking you behind the groove with Tina Marie, a bona fide big bad classic. Here on My Mornings with me, Stretch Taylor, DAB across London, Brighton, worldwidemysoul.com and all your devices, and our wonderful app, which you must get if you haven't got it, to listen to us on the move, wherever you are. Some lovely messages coming in today. I'm glad you enjoyed the inspirational quotes of the day and the weekend. Alison Ford says, "Hey Stretch, you are a firm favourite of mine now between 10 and 1. Thank you so much. Always has me doing a little boogie in the kitchen. I've got an inspirational quote for you. May your coffee be strong, your boundaries stronger, and your nervous system mildly cooperative. Wishing everyone a wonderful weekend." That's from Alison Ford in Cornwall. All the Cornwall crew, shout out to you. Julie Wolfe says, "We're on our way to the Cotswolds for the weekend. Absolutely loving the tunes and a great way to start another trip away for my 60th, which I am really milking." And so you should, Julie. Wishing you a great 60th to you and your husband. Julie and Keith, thank you, guys. Catch us on the other side for the last hour. It's going to be the afternoon.
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band aka You've Got to Live Your Life with Grace. Before that, Next with Too Close. So many more great records still to come. We've still got the likes of Denise Williams, Jared Lawson, our guilty pleasure record of the day, Slave, Terry Callier, MF Robots, and more. Must tell you a funny little story about yesterday. So I really didn't feel very well when I left here yesterday at My Soul. I got home about 3-4 o'clock, had something to eat, crashed out on the bed. I woke up and I got a 12-hour clock and it said 7:45. I didn't know what day I was on. I thought it was the morning, this morning. So I jumped up, started to get myself ready, and then looked at my phone, and the phone's 24 hours, and it said 19:45. It was 7:45 last night. I thought it was the morning. Imagine if I'd got on the train, thought it was the morning, got on the train, and it got darker and darker as the day went on. Keep it here, My Soul.

It's Friday, it's the weekend, and you know what that means on the show. It's time for your cheesy jokes of the day on this Friday. Come on, get them in. I want some really, really cheesy, funny ones today. I want to hear some that are a bit near the knuckle as well. Come on. Stop feeling sorry for yourself. 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

0: your musical massage Monday to Friday. Once again, good afternoon from us all here at My Soul, wishing you a great weekend. So get your jokes of the day in, and still to come as well, we've also got your guilty pleasure record of the day as well, and it is a beauty.
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8: 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But Jacob's Bites, they're a bit more like...
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8: Jacob's Bites. 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Now in the cracker aisle.
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Denise Williams, a classic from back in the day, a real throwback, and she's still got a magnificent voice as well. It's our Friday jokes of the day. We are here. We've got some great ones in for you guys. You're really enjoying this every Friday, aren't you? Especially how far you can push the jokes as well. Seeing how far you can push me. Shout out to Ross Gaunt. He says, Brother Stretch, how do you get a nun pregnant? Dress her as an altar boy. Love you and the tunes. That's out to Ross in Islington. Andrew from Dagenham is working in Fanbridge. Why did the one-handed man cross the road? To get to the second-hand shop, of course. Tut, tut, that is awful. Zoe Benulli says, love your show, Stretch. Thanks for the tunes. How much does a cockney pay for shampoo? Pantene. Have a great weekend. Peter Hassett, what's the difference between a car tyre and 365 condoms? Peter, one's a good year and one's a damn good year. That is the best one today. Brilliant stuff. Thank you, Peter. We got some more for you. Why did the belt get arrested? It held up a pair of pants. A ham sandwich walks into a bar and orders a beer. A bartender says, sorry, we don't serve food here. Why did the robber jump in the shower? He wanted to get a clean getaway. Why are frogs so happy they eat whatever bugs them? Why did the pony ask for a glass of water? It was a little horse. Why did the man get hit by a bike every day? He was stuck in a vicious cycle. That is wonderful. Love that one. And our last one today. What happens when cows refuse to be milked? It's utter chaos. Jokes of the day here for the weekend on My Soul. Masters at work right now.

We gave you Denise Williams and this Masters at Work to Be in Love, another house classic for you today. Sunshine music on your Sunshine station. It's a shame it's not mirrored by the weather today, but we still always bring you the sunshine. Up to 13 degrees today, 6 degrees tonight, a little bit chilly tonight. Wrap up. This weekend, it's going to be about 15 degrees all weekend. Slight jumper weather. The good news, though, it looks great for the end of next week. The temperature's going through the roof. Keep it here, my soul. Brand new single from Jared Lawson. I have his brand new album. I hope to play some of it for you next week.

It's time for our guilty pleasure track of the day. We've already given you the track of the day, which was from Kashmir, a house classic. Your inspirational quotes of the day, our cheesy jokes of the day, and now our guilty pleasure. The track itself is called Guilty. Barbra Streisand, Barry Gibb. My mornings.

0: It's our last cheesy jokes of the day. Much love to Tia Sharkey. Hope you're well, Tia. And Wilson, the dog, as well. Why did the coffee file a police report? It got mugged. Yeah, that has got to be up there with the worst jokes ever. Ryan Patel says, why did the bicycle fall over? It was too tired. Ryan, you definitely win the worst joke of the day today. Not the best, the worst. Luke Doricott says, hi Stretch, did you hear that the toilet at the police station got stolen? Cops have nothing to go on. And our last one today from Peter. After me and my girlfriend had a big row, we had make-up sex. So she went shopping and I covered myself with her lipstick and foundation. Get it? Make-up sex. Absolutely brilliant.
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Terry Callier, Ordinary Joe. Such a variety, a diverse variety of music. Every day on the show, we've nearly come to the end of another week. Thanks for joining me. Thanks for your support this week. Got a couple of new My Soul events to tell you about. Two dates for your diary. 24th of May is the first one. Bank holiday, that is. That's the next bank holiday, Sunday, 24th of May. At Boysdale, we're going to be taking over the whole of Boysdale. Yeah, that's right, the whole of Boysdale. Both upstairs and downstairs, 7 till 2 a.m. like usual. And that's on Sunday, the 24th of May. Put it in your diary, Boysdale, Canary Wharf. A massive list of My Soul DJs in the house for that one. It's called Upstairs, Downstairs. It's a bank holiday special with us. And then another new night that's coming up. Saturday 30th of May, put that one in your diary too. Saturday 30th of May, I will be spinning down at the beautiful Karma Sanctum in Soho. We've been there before, lovely venue. That's Karma Sanctum in Soho. I'll be there alongside John Jules and Tony Perry, 8 till 1 p.m. tickets just £15. That's the beautiful Karma Sanctum Hotel in Soho. If you've not been before, come and join us, it's lovely. Tickets, of course, from our website for both events, mysoul.com. We're coming up to the last one on the show.

0: the end of the show for this week. I'll be back on Monday, sharp 10 a.m. of course. Back on Monday next week. Of course, I'll be down at Boysdale today. Rocking the midnight set tonight. I hope to join you down there tonight. Hope you can make it. I'll be there with Gordon Mack and Brian Power. That's Boysdale tonight. Going to be a great night, a classy affair. Finishing off MF Robots, The Pressure, from their brand new album, which is a marvellous new album. The album's called Free. Every single track is a winner. Such high quality. The lineup for the rest of the day after me today, of course, John Jules as usual. Chris Phillips is in for Ronnie today on My Drive. Brandon Block and Ricky Morrison, 7 till 9. Jumping Jack Frost, 9 till 11. DJ Fenn, 11 till 1. It's legends all day long here on My Soul. Paul Clark, 1 till 3 in the morning. Taking you through to early tomorrow morning. Jasper the Vinyl Junkie, The Dawn Patrol, 4 till 6. Just a quick selection as well of some of the shows over the weekend you must check out. Let's just take a little selection here. What have we got? The A to Z of My Soul Music, Lindsay Wesker's show, Essential Listening, 1 till 3 tomorrow. Mike Vitti's Funky Nation, 5 till 7. Richard Earnshaw's here tomorrow night, 9 till 11. Shout out to you, Richard. Soul Spectrum with Greg Edwards on Sunday, 1 till 3. Jazzy B, 3 till 5 on Sunday. And Natty B finishing off the weekend with the official reggae chart, 1 till 3 a.m. Sunday night, Monday morning. That's it from me, Stretchy Boy. Have a great weekend. Mr. Smooth himself, John Jules, is up next. Have a great one. I'm out. Peace.
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6: 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That's Saturday 20th of June from 3 till 8 at Circuit Kingston. Don't miss this.
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1: Andy Burnham is Labour's best chance of winning the tough Makerfield by-election. They're the words of Wes Streeting as Labour's ruling body prepares to decide on the Manchester Mayor's candidacy. Next, British Gas have to pay a £20 million fine after customers had a prepayment meter installed without their permission. Simon Francis is from the End Fuel Poverty Coalition.
2: When you look at the profits that are being made by the energy industry as a result of soaring prices, yeah, there's enough money in the system. It shouldn't be consumers who keep on having to line the profits of the shareholders and the energy firms who've, you know, just in the last 3 months made £3 billion in profit.
1: And around a quarter of girls born in the UK in 2049 are expected to live until at least the age of 100 years. It suggests that girls born in the UK in 2024 can expect to live to the age of 90.2 years on average, with boys living to 86.9 years. That's the latest from Radio News Hub. I'm Tanita Sims.
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5: 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My Afternoons. 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

0: It's amazing what some sleep can do, isn't it, Stretchy Boy? Well done, you, for getting through today.
1: Staying soulfully smooth.
2: Smoother than chocolate.
1: John Jules, my soul.
0: So, good afternoon and welcome to the weekend. It is Friday. How are you? Are you well? Once again, well done, Stretch Taylor. Thank you. Back on Monday, straight after Georgie, straight after Keithy as well, for another My Morning Session and some more inspirational quotes of the day. Hopefully, no jokes on Monday. But have a great weekend, my brother. Yeah, you make sure you do that. I know you're at Boysdale later, aren't you? Right, so what we've got for you today, then, we've got your music, your choice, and your time, as per usual. So let's make it nice and funky, because it's a funky, funky, funky Friday. And then, it's pretty chilly still, let's be frank, okay? Spring has sort of gone away for a minute, and we've got some more sort of wintry weather. But we've got a high in the north of the country of 11, and in the south, we're going to hit 13 degrees today. Naughty by Nature, which is great to hear, and of course, Candidate of Love as well. And as it is Friday, I'll do the casserole for your soul. I was going to rename it to something summery, but as it's still really, really cold, what's the point? Anyway, we'll get into that and we'll get round to that later. Lots to tell you about, lots of great music to play as per usual. 10 past 1 o'clock on a Friday afternoon, which means weekend, yes. Bernard Wright, good afternoon.

0: It's quite amazing. The weather can be horrible, as it has been all day so far. I played this record and the sun comes out. Well done, Dan. Dan the drum. And Carmi Love. And Hurt So Bad in the afternoon. Before that, we had Bernard Wright. From 1986, 85, 86, something like that. Who do you love? So yeah, I did mention Boys Dell tonight. You've got Gordon Mack, MBE, the wonderful Stretch Taylor. There's somebody else who I look for. I'm going to have a look and tell you. But don't forget, grab yourself a ticket, unless, of course, you're going to get there before 9 o'clock. I'll tell you all about what we're doing next Tuesday. If you're on the White Isle, good afternoon to you lot. I know the weather's beautiful there, and it's going to be all next week. Right, we've got some Eye Level on the way. Don't go anywhere at all.
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just looking for some of these jokes that you sent into Stretch earlier. Oh dear. That's what I love about a Friday afternoon. I look at them and go, really? Oh, okay. In the background, Beyonce, reworked by the wonderful Terry Hunter. Don't break my soul before that. Back to 1982 and Eye Level. Give me. Don't know what he's talking about. No idea. My afternoons across the UK. And that app, you can take us anywhere at all, especially if you're going to be in the sunshine. Don't forget, from next week, I want you to send me photographs or something of you in My Soul merchandise somewhere else apart from, well, here. Where in the world could My Soul be? And the best one, every week or ever, I'll make sure you get something nice, okay? Because we've got some great merchandise. Should be on the website. If it's not on the website today, it'll be on the website later. Lots of flags and some new designs, that sort of thing. And if there's a country we haven't done, all you got to do is let me know. We'll make sure we get that as well. All good fun. Danny Griffin, good afternoon to you. I'm going to have a really good look for your record today, because I know sometimes you get me big time. Something you want to hear this afternoon between 2 and 3, all you've got to do is drop me a line, studio at mi-soul.com, alternatively on Facebook or Instagram, find me personally, or of course at My Soul Radio. Nice and simple.

0: It's definitely the weekend when you hear this record. You can put your arms in the air and wave them like you don't care and all that sort of thing. Pete Heller. Big Love, it's called. Talk about Big Love very, very soon here at My Soul Radio. On My Soul Presents, Seamus Haji's Big Love. Yeah, we got them all going on that programme. This coming week, the original OG. From all those record stores and everything all those years ago, his musical knowledge is unbelievable. He's here tomorrow night at 11 o'clock. His name is Abby Shah. You all know Abby. Of course you do. If you don't, you will. Right, tonight at Boysdale, I did mention that Stretchy Boy was there with Gordon. Also, Brian the Lion Power will be with Gordon and Stretch as well. Right, I got a class record from 84 and Julia and Company on the way.
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0: Hey, it's Davey J. I'm on 4 till 7 every single Sunday morning. My show is me, or sometimes a guest in the mix. And sometimes I even interview people as well. 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

As I mentioned earlier, I'm still looking to rename the casserole for your soul because it's supposed to be summer in a couple of weeks' time. And to kick summer off, we've got the Upstairs Downstairs Party on Bank Holiday Sunday at Boysdale Canary Wharf. The tickets are flying. So if I were you, I'd be quick. I know Gordon said yesterday there was only about 35 left then. You might get a dinner package as well, which is a really good idea. So, you know, line your stomach. Upstairs Downstairs, if you were there at Christmas, you remember what a night we had. It was phenomenal, wasn't it? Upstairs, we've got all the party classics and the house and the disco and everything, and downstairs red groove, reggae and some hip-hop as well. DJ lineup's insane, it really is. And I've got to tell you very quickly, tomorrow I'm really excited because I'll be at Freight in Brixton alongside Credible and Bliss and our very own Craig Williams as well. That's soulful. You can get yourself a ticket for that. In fact, I may be nice to someone today. Put on my guest list or something like that. I'll think about it. That's Freight at Brixton, which is a wonderful new space. I'm going to put a little video up on my social so you can have a look what that's going to look like. And then, of course, on Tuesday, we'll be on the White Isle at Plastic on the Bay, San Antonio. Ronnie Harrell, Gordon Mack, and yours truly. If you click onto the banner, get yourself a ticket now, and I know a lot of you are going to be out there. We're going to have so much fun together. We really are. The gospel and a good book. We are the good omen. We are the ones that have been chosen. Brian Jackson in the background, and of course, It's Your World. Alongside Louis Vega. 11 minutes to 2 o'clock, 11 minutes until we get to your music, your choice, and your time as well. Got a couple of spaces, but you've got to be quick.

Got to say hi and good afternoon to the lovely Mr. Ian D. How are you? And afternoon to Rebecca as well. You got us on in the office nice and loud. I like that. And let me know if you've got my soul nice and loud this afternoon. We like that. We do. Especially if you're on a beach somewhere nice. Or in the car. Just like Shaft is. Good afternoon to Neil. How are you, mate? Oh. I'm out the window today. I doubt that. Hello, time.

0: see or hear an LL Cool J record. It reminds me of Eddie from 2Big Audio. All he does in the evening is sit there and watch that program LL's in with the other guy. What's it called? NCIS Los Angeles. That's it. Phenomenal. Good afternoon to Sally Jane Holmes. And looks like you've been jumped on by Johnny Vegas. That's who that is. Yeah, have fun with him. He's a handful. Wherever you are, I think you're in. Where are you? Let me know. Anyway, it's time for your music, your choice, and your time. Keep it where you got it.
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0: John Jules. Weekday afternoons from 1. From 1. My afternoons. My Soul. My Soul. 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

0: Your music, your choice, and your time every day between 2 and 3 o'clock in the afternoon. And I love it when you get involved and make me go digging and smiling and everything. We played Silver Shadow. That was for Maggie today. How are you, Maggie? She says, hi, John, the weekend's here. And I might see you tomorrow at Freight in Brixton, because I've got tickets for Soul Fall. That's what she says. So that's wonderful. And this in the background, well, there's a young man. He lives in Penn in Buckinghamshire. And every single week, he tests me. He makes me go digging. But today, I knew I had this straight away. 4 Below 0 and a modern soul classic. It's wonderful. It's called My Baby Got ESP, sort of thing we will be playing on Tuesday night as well. I'll make sure of that. Do a little more Northern Soul stepping dance and everything. So Danny, thank you. That's Danny Griffin. And Jason in Wembley.
1: Now, GM, what the heck is wrong with you?
0: He's a big fan of the Funkaholic Express and, of course, The Hump. He loves a little bit of funk in his life. And he's asked really nicely if we could play this. I remember Chris Phillips playing this record one day. I had to stop the car. God Mama in the afternoon on my soul.

0: when you guys all of a sudden want to hear records like that. So we had God Mama for Jason, and then one for Andy this afternoon. Otis Clay, and the original is off, I should say, The Only Way Is Up. Wonderful record. All you soul boys out on a Friday, I love this. Got to play some Luciano at some stage this afternoon for the lovely Hayley and Trevor as well. We're going to see him at Boys Out tomorrow. Ooh. And I'll play something for everyone going to the White Isle on Tuesday very shortly as well. Right, loads more of your music, your choice and your time on the way. Don't go anywhere at all.
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0: 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Expect a feel-good soundtrack all day long with iconic DJs Brandon Block, Gordon Mack MBE, John Jules and Dave Joyce. That's Saturday 20th of June from 3 till 8 at Circuit Kingston. Don't miss this.
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and come into my world for Trevor and Hayley this afternoon. We're going to see him tomorrow at Boysdale, but a lot of you going tonight. Make sure you get there early, unless, of course, you've got a ticket. And it's a small charge of, what is it, £5 before the early birds, and then it's a tenner after that. And then, if you're really late, it's a little bit more, but it's worth it. You can have dinner and everything. And tonight, you've got Brian Power and Stretch Taylor joining Gordon Mack, MB.

on DAB Plus in London and Brighton, of course, around the world, mi-soul.com. That app you can take anywhere on the planet as well. And don't forget, I really want those photos from next week of you wearing some My Soul merchandise on a beach or walking down the street in the sunshine, that sort of thing. And we get everyone to guess where. If they don't guess, you get special prizes from me, okay? And this coming Tuesday, once again, the White Isle Plastic, San Antonio Bay, with the crew. It's going to be wonderful. Lots of you out there. Got to say happy birthday to Jean Scott, because she's there at the moment, with the lovely Michelle Weekly and Karen Buchanan and all the girls celebrating her birthday. Make sure you're still there on Thursday, or sorry, Tuesday even. And we'll see you on the White Isle. Yes, indeed. Michael Gray has sprinkled some magic on Michael Jackson for all of you lot coming. PYT.

Paul Copeman asked for that this afternoon, so we had to do it. I've been singing it as well very loudly in here. High gloss. You'll never know. Afternoon to Marty.

0: today. For details, call 07967-352-950.
1: Hear that? 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
5: 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Welcome to my Jazz After Dark show right here on My Soul Radio. 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

Surrender for Sean Patterson, for Danielle. Where You Are. And in the background, Mario Biondi. If I ever get a chance to play some jazz, you know I'm taking it. And that's a Brazilian remix of This Is What You Are, especially for Nigel this afternoon. Good to say hi and good afternoon to Robert Brune. Rob, that was Michael Gray that remixed that Michael Jackson record. Okay. Our very own Michael Gray, who's on your radio next Saturday night. He is with the Soltra Show. Don't forget, we've got something special for you in June. We've got an all-day party in association with All Day Clubbing over in Kingston, a club called Circuit. Used to be Oceana Options, Prism, that sort of thing. Great big venue. It's great. And they have marvellous parties. You'll find myself, Gordon Mack, MBE, Dave Joyce, and the legend that is Brandon Block. Okay, you just go onto the website, click on the banner, get yourself a ticket for that. It's going to be really good fun. That's daytime as well. Right then, our very own soul brother got in touch this afternoon, Neil Davies. Can't not say a hi to Jeremy, though. All right, JB. But Neil wanted to hear this, Indiana Day. And our very own DJ Spen.

0: So for Neil and Jeremy and everybody else jumping on down to this, I know I can see you. Over on the White Isle or in Benidorm or in Turkey. Lots and lots of you away at the moment, but you've all got My Soul on. I love that. Where in the world is My Soul from next week? Don't forget that. Get your t-shirts on, take a photograph. I'll probably have a hoodie on on Tuesday and do the same thing when I get over to the White Isle. But a hoodie, you know, I'm like, I feel the cold anyway. DJ Spen, who is here tomorrow night at 7 with the Soulful Storm. That's it. Love that guy, our DJ, isn't he? Yes, mate. Right, some more of your music, your choice, and your time tomorrow's Saturday, on Monday, for sure. But it's time for the coffee break, and on a Friday, I let you have a beer or a glass of wine. So get that kettle on right now.
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0: 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My Afternoons. My

0: So did you enjoy that coffee break or cup of tea, glass of wine, that sort of thing? Hope so. Love doing that for you as well. What did we play you? We played you Beyonce, the brand new theme from The Weather Girls, and Funky Green Dogs from Outer Space. And then, of course, The Moments and Whatnots, Something Called Girls. Right, it's Friday afternoon. It's the weekend. It's time for Casserole for Your Soul. Don't go anywhere.
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0: 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Expect a feel-good soundtrack all day long with iconic DJs Brandon Block, Gordon Mack MBE, John Jules and Dave Joyce. That's Saturday 20th of June from 3 till 8 at Circuit Kingston. Don't miss this.
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0: Got to rename this thing, haven't we, for the summer? Mm-hmm. Weekend's landed. Casserole for your soul today. What did we have? We had Shack Attack and their version of Brazilian Love Affair remixed by the one and only Stephen McCutcheon and yours truly all those years ago. I pressed a couple of buttons, actually. He done all the instrumentation. Not gonna lie. That Steve of Ed Sheeran fame and everything. And then we had the a cappella of In the Thick of It, the Sunburst Band. Then M&S, our very own Ricky Morrison and Fran Sidoli, Sal Soul Nugget. I think that was the Mark Knight remix, actually. I'm pretty sure it was. Then Brother Basil with Booker T. Some Danny Tenaglia, Music is the Answer, the a cappella over the top of that as well. And in the background, one of the dirtiest records ever made. I love the bass line. Makes your face go contorted and everything. I love it. Wall of Sound. That gets you ready for the weekend. Paul Morrissey out in Ibiza doing his sound thing. Stops what he's doing. Nodding his head hard by the pool right now. I like that. And don't forget, once again, we are on the White Isle on Monday. Lots of soul and disco and everything. Gordon McEnby, Ronnie Harrell, yours truly. Sean and Selwyn from Boutique Soul, A Plastic on the Bay. Can't wait. And yes, I'll still be on your radio. Okay, I will. Probably in a pair of shorts, but hey, I'm not going to tell you that. You don't see these legs. Right then, you gorgeous lot. Got some Big Bad George Benson on the way. Don't go anywhere.
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0: Friday nights from 9. 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Madcap, Donovan Bad Boy Smith, and Jumpin' Jack Frost serve up brand new, current and the old school in the best of drum and bass. 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

by George Benson and then Ben E. King, which always reminds me of our lovely Abby Clark, Supernatural Thing. And in the background, Incognito, great cover of Running Away. New story of the day. I always find one that makes me chuckle a little bit. And today's is a sports one. Now, this is no surprise. Middlesbrough want Southampton thrown out of the playoffs. Really? Never guess that. That could be the most expensive spying mission of all time, I think. Right, I've had a message from somebody called Jenny. Good afternoon, Jenny. How are you? Said, we can't make the White Isle this week. We're gutted. But we're going to be out there next week. So who's there next week for you? Or with you, I should say. For you, with you, whatever. Well, I can tell you now, next week at Plastic, you've got Craig Williams and Jigs alongside Sean and Selwyn, okay? So that's the 26th of May, the Tuesday after the bank holiday. If you're out on the White Isle, pop over to Plastic, click on the banner, get yourself a ticket for that. Craig Williams and the wonderful Jigger Man, alongside Sean and Selwyn from Boutique Soul. So here you go, okay? Little bit of news for you there. I've got time for one more to really get you ready for Chris Phillips, who'll take you straight into the weekend. Jamiroquai.

0: We love a bit of JK. Show me we couldn't have some more, but I don't want to take up any more time for your weekend shakedown thing, which is on the way. Brandon Ricky here at 7 as usual, and 9, bit of drum and bass, 11 o'clock, DJ Fenn, and at 1, some Seaside Vibes with the wonderful Paul Clark as well. Stand by for the wonderful Golden Tongues, as I call him, Chris Phillips on the way. Have a wonderful weekend. Don't forget, tomorrow, if you're coming to Freight's for Soulfort, I'll see you there alongside Craig Williams, Credible and Bliss. It's going to be wonderful fun. That's in Brixton. And I'm back on Monday for more of your music, your choice and your time. Have a great weekend. And don't forget, if you go to Boys' Dell tonight, have lots of fun too. Right. You know the drill. Have a great weekend. Keep it, my soul.
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1: Labour's deputy leader insists there won't be any attempt to block Andy Burnham standing as an MP. The current Manchester mayor is making a bid for Parliament where, if successful, he would challenge Sir Keir Starmer for the leadership. But Lucy Powell says the government needs strong players in it.
2: The election results were very difficult and painful, and the aftermath hasn't been all that edifying either. We've got to take the fight to Farage. We are at real risk of Nigel Farage walking up Downing Street in a few years' time, and we can't let that happen.
1: Meanwhile, allies of Wes Streeting say he intends to stand in any forthcoming leadership contest, and earlier he's also backed Andy Burnham's attempts to return as an MP. Close contacts of people linked to a meningitis outbreak in the Reading area are being offered antibiotics as a precaution. A teenager's been jailed after he knocked down and killed an 86-year-old woman with his e-bike. Footage showed Billy Stokoe didn't attempt to slow down for Gloria Stevenson. And Robbie Williams is to perform at Soccer Aid. That's the latest from Radio News Hub. I'm David Hall.
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kind of kicking off on a disco fantasy somewhere between Philly Soul and South Soul Records. There's MFSB, Philly Soul's finest. KG, and before that, the South Soul groove of Groove Jet from Spiller. Nice bit of sampleism on that. It's Chris Phillips in for the travelling Ronnie Harrell. Afternoon, 4:10 here on My Soul, My Drive. Keep you posted on what's happening out there on the roads. Got some good music on your Funky Friday to get you into the weekend.

Steely Dan's Donald Fagen and IGY from that classic album The Night Fly, all about the late night DJ. Been there, done that, worn the t-shirt. I think I've done every single clock hour on that God gives on the radio, to be honest with you, down the years. My Soul are getting together for a Saturday night session, an intimate Saturday session at Karma Sanctum in Soho, as we take over the exclusive Soul Party Room. It's a refined night of quality music in the heart of London, with Tony Perry, Stretch Taylor and John Jules. Rare Groove Soul, timeless classics between 8 o'clock and 1 in the morning. Tickets £15. And there's also 20% off rooms if you want to stay. Just use the code Sanctum. That's My Soul. And that's on Saturday the 30th of May. Karma Sanctum Soho. MySoul.com or SanctumSoho.com for details on that. Got some new Lucas Seto right now. This is Sweet Lovin'. 4:15. My Drive, My Soul.

0: Very talented young man by the name of Lucas Seto, who's found a home here at My Soul, and that's his new thing. It's Chris Phillips here in for Ronnie Harrell until 7. First look at the roads then for this afternoon, and on the M25 anti-clockwise, one lane closed, slow traffic, an accident there after Clackett Lane services anti-clockwise in Surrey. In Berkshire, clockwise, one lane blocked on the M25, queuing traffic is due to a broken down car. Clockwise at junction 15, the M4, junction 4B. And in Barking, both directions, Fanshawe Avenue, slow traffic. There's been an accident there between Monteagle Avenue and Longbridge Roads. Other than that, the public transport looks like it's behaving itself. Minor delays on the Bakerloo line because of earlier cancellations. We'll keep you updated.
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Aaliyah's Rocket Boat and the Isley Brothers' Harvest for the World. It's My Drive. 7 o'clock tonight, the gateway to the weekend, the official music emporium with Brandon and Ricky. Drum and bass, official drum and bass show. Jumping Jack Frost here tonight between 9 and 11. And the Love Bug Sessions, DJ Fenn at 11.

0: the Mac. It's a funky Friday, and Ronnie normally does his mix around 6 o'clock. As it's Friday, I'm going to do something different because it's a funky Friday. So I'm going to climb up in the cab here of the funk juggernaut that happens on a Tuesday night. I'm going to drive some heavy funk beats all the way through till 6:20, just to entice your funky Friday to life. So we'll do that just after 6 o'clock. On the roads this evening, the M25 anti-clockwise, queuing traffic due to an earlier accident by Clackett Lane Services there, anti-clock M25. Also in Berkshire, clockwise, long delays, earlier broken down vehicle at junction 15, the M4, junction 4B. And M25 anti-clockwise, partially blocked, slow traffic due to an accident after junction 20, that's Watford Road, Kings Langley. And an update on Fanshawe Avenue embarking in both directions there. It's blocked, slow traffic, an accident between Monteagle Avenue and the A124 Longbridge Road. And public transport, nothing to report this evening. We'll keep you posted. It's My Soul.
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0: Mezzaforte, Garden Party. Absolute classic. Before that, James Brown and I Got You. I Feel Good. Good. 12 away from 5 o'clock. Got the news coming up at 5. Is it quiet news day today? There's never a quiet news day, is there? CC Rogers plays next.
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3: 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Jasper, the vinyl junkie, on My Soul with the ABC and P of funk, jazz, soul, and boogie. 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Jasper does not get hung up on just one groove. New and old, he doesn't care. It'll be on air. 100 volts of funk and stuff direct in your ear. 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

Someday, CeCe Rogers. 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I can see it now, just over the horizon. Essex. Yeah. I'm coming. Got some new music right here. This is Mama's Gun. Some of that retro future business. Soulful. This is called Dig My Soul.

0: Dre, Jalen and Gonda, Danaya, all on the way on My Soul. The news is next.
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2: Wes Streeting has backed Andy Burnham's attempts at returning to Westminster. The former health secretary has welcomed the Manchester mayor's inclusion in a by-election in the Makerfield constituency. Whether he's allowed to, though, is expected to be discussed by Labour's ruling National Executive Committee at the weekend. Labour's deputy leader, Lucy Powell, says it's unlikely he'll be blocked from running.
3: He has now expressed his view, his desire to come back to Parliament. There's now a vacancy. I supported Andy last time he wanted to come back to Parliament, and I fully support him wanting to come back to Parliament again.
2: Health officials are issuing antibiotics to the close contacts of people linked to a meningitis outbreak in the Reading area. A student's died and two others are being treated. A teenager who knocked down and killed an 86-year-old woman on his e-bike has been jailed for 6 years. Billy Stokoe left Gloria Stevenson at a crossing in Sunderland. And Sir David Beckham has become the UK's first billionaire sportsman. That's the latest from Radio News Hub, I'm David Hall.
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maybe the year before. Anyway, I saw her at Love Supreme Festival in Glyne. Brilliant. Commanded the stage. Before that, Tupac, Dr. Dre, California Love. Someone who is performing at this year's Love Supreme Festival, first weekend in July, Jalen and Gonda. Back with a new thing. This is Doctrine of Love.

0: Afternoon to Cara sent me a one-word message. Just says banger. Absolutely. Bangtastically bangmongous. The banger from Deneo, Devil in the Blue Dress. Who's feeling the Joss Stone as well. And Jalen and Gonda before that, Doctrine of Love. Going to be at Love Supreme Festival first weekend in July, which isn't too far away. In fact, you know, it's between London and Brighton, so it's absolutely perfect. So much going on there. I'll be there as well across the whole weekend, running the stage there for the late night business. Encamped and ensconced in music, the only way to be. It is My Soul, My Drive. I'm Chris Phillips in this afternoon for Ronnie Harrell and a bit next week as well. Let's take a look at the roads then if you're travelling this afternoon. Usual thing, M25 playing up, very slow traffic. Earlier broken down car, clockwise in Berkshire at Junction 15 near the M4 there. And also Hertfordshire anti-clockwise, slow traffic, earlier accident there just after Junction 20, Watford Road, Kings Langley. Fanshawe Avenue in Barking, which is something I've learned about today. Both directions still blocked. Slow traffic. There's been an accident between Monteagle Avenue and Longbridge Road. And public transport, nothing to report at all. That's good. But we'll keep our eyes on that. It's 20 past five on My Soul.
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Love to know what CL Smooth is doing these days. I'd love to think he's out there making big bucks on a sort of old school tour or something, but I haven't heard his name forever. Mary J. Blige, by special request, Samantha, this

cuts. I love Mary J. Blige. She also shares my birthday, the 11th of January. My Capricorn sister. Not that I'm trivial or anything. This is the smallest details that matter, you know. Ronnie Harrell and Haifa. This is called The Mood.

Double Exposure. My Love Is Free, 25 to 6. We are getting ready for a takeover, a full takeover of Boysdale down in Canary Wharf for a little bit of upstairs, downstairs. 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

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So, yeah, as I said, I can't go, unfortunately. I've got to wait a few years for that. But there you go. Before Double Exposure, it was Ronnie Harrell with The Mood featuring Haifa. He's back next part, second part of next week. From one My Soul presenter to another, coming up at 7 o'clock this evening, this is Ricky Morrison, Uplifted, My Soul.

voice of Brian Lucas, Ricky Morrison, and Uplifted. Ricky Morrison, Brandon Block here tonight from 7 till 9 o'clock. Getting you into the weekend on My Soul. I'm Chris Phillips. We'll see what's happening on the roads then this evening, Friday. And soon you can just forget all about the week and get into a My Soul weekend. Plenty of good stuff to listen to. But if you're driving your way home, or out of town this evening, M25 in Hertfordshire, anti-clockwise, slow traffic due to an earlier accident just after junction 20, the A41 Watford Road, Kings Langley. That incident in Fanshawe

0: flag or anything to report, which is good. And the sun's coming out. Blimey, it's getting better and better by the minute. We've got some funk on the way at 6 o'clock this evening. And Willie Hutch plays next on My Soul.
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0: Wanted to hear that. SOS from the band Side Effect out of LA, led by the legendary Augie Johnson. I think it had a lot to do with the early, or the sort of mid, but hit Light of the World stuff, actually. Was it London Town? I think he was involved in that. Yeah. Wanted to hear that, or Midnight Lover by Side Effect. Both of those tunes are killer. Killer Dilla. My Drive on My Soul, Chris Phillips in for Ronnie Harrell. Brand new music from LaVille plays next.
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0: bucket list, and then I go there and I cross it off, and then I move it back to the top of the bucket list again. 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
2: Labour's ruling body, the National Executive Committee, has given the Mayor of Manchester, Andy Burnham, permission to stand in the candidate selection process for the upcoming Makerfield by-election. If he's picked and wins, many believe he will challenge Sir Keir Starmer for the leadership. Labour's deputy leader, Lucy Powell, says the government needs to have strong players in it.
3: The election results were very difficult and painful, and the aftermath hasn't been all that edifying either. We've got to take the fight to Farage. We are at risk of Nigel Farage walking up Downing Street in a few years' time, and we can't let that happen.
2: Close contacts of people linked to a meningitis outbreak in the Reading area are being offered antibiotics. A student died and two others are being treated. A teenager's been jailed after he knocked down and killed an 86-year-old woman with his e-bike. Billy Stoko didn't attempt to slow down for Gloria Stevenson. And Robbie Williams is to perform at Soccer Aid's halftime show to mark its 20th anniversary. That's the latest from Radio News Hub. I'm David Hall.
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What's That Smell? That's right, it's the funk. We see you on the funk radar, the unfunky, with your deflector shield set to maximum. Well, we're coming for you. Phaser set to stun. There is no resistance. That was Cameo. Keep it hot. Last one on our funk train today. Earth, Wind & Fire.

0: So glad I grew up listening to this music. I tell you, shaped my brain. And you get some here on a Friday night too. On My Soul, Earth, Wind & Fire and Serpentine Fire. All about finding that spiritual enlightenment.
1: Yeah.
0: With the funk. Cameo before that, Keep It Hard. We had Steve Arrington, Mellow's Cello and Brass Construction moving. It's a funky Friday. And we honour that. And there's a three-way funk party happening on a Tuesday night right here on My Soul from 11 till 1. Jasper the Vinyl Junkie, Chris Johns and his Funkaholic Express, and I'm there with The Hump on a Tuesday as well, 11 till 1 o'clock. If you are unfunky, don't get mad, get The Hump. That's what I always what I say. Let's take a last look at the travel then for a Friday evening. Maybe there's one more chance to have a look. But if there's nothing going, there's no point in telling you anything. But just the usual kind of hotspots at the moment. Because it's been very quiet today, which is good. Usual queues on the A13 eastbound between Prince Regent and Lodge Flyover. 15 minutes or so to get through there. Apart from that, just a couple of slow bits of the M25. Nothing to shout about. And public transport all looks good. It's My Soul. I'm Chris Phillips in for Ronnie Harrell.
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6: 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That's Saturday 20th of June from 3 till 8 at Circuit Kingston. 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
0: There's a new sheriff in town, just rode in on a horse named Funk. 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It's Glory Haller stupid. It's funkin' ridiculous. 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

Miss Independent, Neo on My Soul 625. Evening to Mike, who said, like, despite my everything's hunky-dory on the travel report, he's sitting in a jam currently on the approaching the Piccadilly underpass, which goes from Knightsbridge towards Piccadilly, towards the centre of town, and it's shut off, and it's chaos, and everyone's just sitting there, which is terrible if you're trying to get into the West End on a Friday night. People having to go all the way up Park Lane and back down, all that sort of stuff. So yeah, avoid. Terrible if you're trying to get into the West End. Brilliant if you're listening to 20 Minutes of Funk. And he's fuming about sitting there, but he says to me, great to hear the Steve Arrington though. Absolutely, case in point indeed. Hope you get where you got to go, quickly and swiftly, and have a great weekend. There's some fantastic things to listen to across the weekend. Of course, Pete Andrew here with the Soul Kitchen on a Sunday morning. Sat in for him last Sunday. He's back this Sunday. And that's till 1 o'clock, 10 till 1. And then Greg Edwards with Soul Spectrum. Jazzy B on a Sunday afternoon, 3 till 5. Soul to Soul. And then we've got Bigger, 5 till 7 o'clock. Feel like hanging out tonight? My Soul are at the Boysdale in Canary Wharf. Brian Power, Gordon Mack and Stretch Taylor down there. It's free before 9 o'clock and then there's a ticketing system. Very limited tickets on the door, so get yours at boysdaletickets.co.uk. And the happy hour's still running if you're getting there before 8 o'clock. Every Friday, just say, I love My Soul at the bar.

0: Sound of Delight, Groovers in the Heart, and the Jacksons before that had a big hit with Never Can Say Goodbye. Also done by Gloria Gaynor, of course. And Isaac Hayes. And the Supremes. And a whole host of different jazz musicians, and not forgetting the Communards. Yeah, I know you were saying, what about the Communards? Here's Luther on Jazz FM. Ooh, wrong place. Oh, my soul. Can I go back and edit that out, please?
1: Thank you.
0: Hilarious.

0: My Drive, My Soul, Chris Willis of Ronnie Herodes, Luther, The Night I Fell in Love. Written into the law of the land round here, Luther's Law, with George Kay on breakfast every morning. Good way to start your day from Monday, 7 a.m. right here on My Soul. Travel-wise this evening, M25 clockwise, severe delays on two lanes that are closed. Recovery work, an accident there at Junction 27, the M11 at Junction 6. Congestion before Junction 26, Waltham Abbey, also slow on the M11 southbound on the approach to the M25. And from our intrepid travel reporter, stuck in a queue going nowhere, under the underpass, Piccadilly Underpass it's called, which heads from Knightsbridge into Piccadilly and into the West End. It's been closed there. Definitely don't know about both directions, but certainly going towards town, it's absolute chaos there. It's gone from underpass to underpants, so avoid, and nothing doing on public transport. Great, that's it, we're set for the weekend.
1: This is My Soul. 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

0: Lil O Thomas, I'm in love. He's one of a band of, or a bunch of musicians that used to be athletes. Usually their careers ended in injury, and in his case it was a car accident, but mostly a promising track runner before he became Lil O Thomas and his sexy girl self and all of that. I'm in love. Gregory Porter, he was another one that was a promising sports star as an American footballer. He's a huge man anyway, but injury ended his potential sports career as well. Right, it is coming round to 7 o'clock, and the gateway to the weekend opens up with Brandon and Ricky on the Music Emporium on the way.
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1: 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Later this week, expect a refreshing iced coffee, made for picnics with picky bits and nowhere to be until six. Because whatever the weather, with a Costa iced coffee made with heart in hand, the summer moments we love last. 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

0: Fish Go Deep, Cure the Cause, Rolls Royce and Car Wash ahead of that. I'm back in for Ronnie on Monday here on My Drive. Have a great weekend. Stay tuned for Brandon and Ricky and the Music Emporium that's next here on My Soul.
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2: Andy Burnham will be allowed to run for selection in the Makerfield by-election. Labour's ruling body has cleared the way for the Manchester mayor after previously preventing him from standing in the Gorton and Denton by-election earlier this year. Labour's deputy leader, Lucy Powell, is confident he'll be a welcome addition to Westminster.
3: He has now expressed his view, his desire to come back to Parliament. There's now a vacancy. I supported Andy last time he wanted to come back to Parliament, and I fully support him wanting to come back to Parliament again.
2: Health officials are issuing antibiotics to the close contacts of people linked to a meningitis outbreak in the Reading area. A student's died and two others are being treated, but officials insist the risk to the public remains low. A teenager who knocked down and killed an 86-year-old woman on his e-bike has been jailed. Billy Stokoe left Gloria Stevenson at a crossing in Sunderland. And Sir David Beckham has become the UK's first billionaire sportsman. That's the latest from Radio News Hub. I'm David Hall.
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0: Whoa. Try not to, anyway. Try not to let it get you down.
1: What about love?
0: Yeah, don't let it get you down. Let it get you up. Let it get you nuts.
1: Indeed, we do love you all, ladies and gentlemen. Welcome to Brandon and Ricky's Music Inform every single Friday, 7 to 9, on the magnificent MySA. How is everybody out there? What's quanning?
0: We hope y'all are mighty fine out there today.
1: Hey, what's happening?
0: What's happening, man? That's Archie Bell.
1: And his drills.
0: I loved the
1: album cover. They're in like tuxedos, weren't they?
0: Yeah. I'll tell you what. Are the drills of Archie Bell and the Drills, i.e. the band The Drills, because Ashley did a great mix of this incredible song, Diesel did, by The Drills from that era.
1: Interesting question, young man. We may need to go into the
0: archives and have a look
1: on Tinternet and see what's occurring. Yeah.
0: I wish you would, because
1: I'll just go find out. Hold on. Okay.
0: See, my intentions have all changed of late, and they involve telling people about what's going on tonight. This is my intention for now.
1: Yeah.
0: It's to join us at downstairs at Boysdale Canary Wharf every Friday, and it's all Friday, right, 7 till 9, of course. DJ's on rotation, My Soul in the House, of course, 7 till 2 a.m. It's just open, so get yourselves down. You can go to the bar and say, I love My Soul, which we all do. Means you get free drinkies between 4 and 8. So, last hour, unless you've been in here earlier, finishing work at a nice, acceptable afternoon time. If you want to get your tickets for next week, if you arrive later than 9, it's going to be tough to get in, so there's going to be charge on the door. Alternatively, you can buy tickets the week before by going to https://boysdaletickets.co.uk/ and reserving a table or getting tickets up front. Early bird tickets are £5, £10 after, and then there's maybe £15 on the door. It's limited because it's quite busy.
1: I see.
0: Tonight we have... Are you ready for this? Are you ready?
1: Go on.
0: I'm ready. Brian Power, Gordon Mack, and Stretch Taylor.
1: Oh, yes, yes.
0: My everything. Oh, big shout out to Ronnie for My Drive, of course.
1: Of course, yes.
0: Big shout out to Jules for My Afternoons. Big shout out to Stretch for My Mornings, right? Yes.
1: It's his mornings. My Mid-Mornings, that's correct. We have to mention, I got a tongue lashing at the weekender.
0: Go on.
1: Hello, Janice and Lorraine. How are you?
0: Oh, did you see them? I did see them. Big shout out to Janice and Lorraine.
1: Big shout to
0: every
1: Janice
0: week. You'll be on the
1: Lorraine.
0: Shout list, don't worry. From now on, you're on the roll call.
1: They've always been on there, but they
0: omitted.
1: They're mentioning that...
0: That shall not be mentioned.
1: Yeah. Janice V and Lorraine Ashdown, how are you? Big shout to yourselves. Big kiss to you all, yes.
0: So I've decided I've got to do some things in my life, and one of them is...
1: Changing for you. Oh, my God.
2: Changing for you.
0: Welcome to the show, everyone.
1: Nice one, love that linkage.
0: The Shy Lights.

0: I'm just in that mood.
1: You're just a man of many talents, aren't you?
0: I love to be in a position where to do that at my age.
1: Yeah.
0: Without straining my vocal cords beyond recognition.
1: Segways and vocals. Love that. Love that.
0: So enough changing. Okay. We're not going to be changing, are we? We like to know what we're doing. So can we know what we're doing now, do we?
1: I'm going to change it up and get some shouts out there. Here we go.
0: Go, go, go.
1: Go.
0: Go, go Gadget, go.
1: Massive humongous shouts to Simon Dunmore, Mark Russell, Siobhan Foster, Sharon Stubbs, Sarah Richardson, Shane Seeley from New York City, Mr. Steve Wren, Teresa Collins, Lynn Bowman Maskell, Nick Stannon and Vicky Carruthers Stannon, Lucy and Bella Garcia, Natasha Bergen, David Beechin and Carolyn, Ruth Starkey, Claire Higgins, Margarita Elvira, Gilda Marinello, Marie St. Helier, Tara McLaughlin, Linda Volci, Amaya Knight, Craig Williams and Natalie Drew, Claire Elizabeth White, Pat Badeau, Andy Black, Noah Harrell, Andre Cinzano, Emma Jimster and Sarah of the A Canteen Posse, Simon Bendel, Queenie B, Dolce and Louise Grant, Judas Abraham, Jason Henry Scott and Tracy Ryder, Hugh Foster, Sandra, Tina Murphy, Anita John Jules, Rosalind Lewis, Nigel Jones, Glenford, Bob Masters, Sue Kimberly, Lisa Krask, Ian Phillips, and Jody DeVere. Big love to you all.
0: Ah, oh, wonderful. Bundabar, Bundabar.
1: Bundabar.
0: Is that the first lot of shouts for this evening?
1: It's the first of a quartet of shouts that I have. And I believe you have two rounds, haven't you?
0: I have two rounds.
1: You have a duet.
0: Duet.
1: I have a quartet.
0: Yeah, that's a lovely number. Rounded number there.
1: Yes.
0: There's only one place you should really be dancing, isn't there?
1: Oh, here we go.
0: Well, is there? Where else should you be dancing? It's not Lana Richie, not on the ceiling. Where else should you be dancing?
1: Is it in the key?
0: No.
1: Oh.
0: Where?
1: Where?
0: As in where?
1: just hold a minute. Oh! On the floor, okay.
0: You played Third World last week or the week before?
1: I did indeed, I did.
0: This is Third World again. And do you know where you should be dancing?

0: 50.
1: Right, we're back with Rick's first mix of the evening. Getting carried away this week. What's going on?
2: It is Friday, isn't it? Yeah.
1: It is. We'll be the wonderful Groove Odyssey tomorrow.
2: Oh, yes.
1: Yes. Right, back in a minute.
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0: Oh, it's a lovely mix going. I was right immersed in that music there.
1: Was you now? Yes.
0: Yes, I was.
1: Yes. I was, yes. Kicked off with the absolutely fantastic tough boogie electric ballroom classic there. Glenn Jones, Finesse.
0: Didn't you play a mix of that the other week?
1: I did play a little cut and mashup of that a few weeks ago.
0: You did, yes, yes, you're right. It was quite
1: tasty. I had to play the
0: quite tasty.
1: Yes.
0: Quite tasty. It's tasty. Yeah. It's in its tasty. Very, very tasty.
1: Oh, you're very tasty.
0: You're very tasty.
1: And yeah, that was a lovely boogie cut there. And in the background, Mr. James Cobbin, track called Caught in the Middle. Another
0: boogie another
1: track there.
0: That's a lovely one. That's a proper fling foot.
1: Yeah, nice.
0: Anyway, it's not a turn for my hollers.
1: Oh, you've got some hollers? Ah,
0: I've got some, yes, yes, yes. My list is not quite as large as yours, but it's still adding to it
1: each
0: week, yes. Which we love doing. Big shout out to my Wendy, Dick Selena Smith, Cockney Rick and Rasta Rick.
2: All right, mate. Wagwan.
0: Lovely. Nice to have him back. Sarah Stewart, Dane Hurst, Dorset, Big Dippers Massive, Los Hermanos, Baleros. Well done, lads. Glenn, Fernan and Rohan, Adam Jones, Simon Eve, the Luxury Travel, Brothers Glenn, Kevin Martin, Gary, Chugging Edits, Dylan Maloney, Tina Lodge and Phil, Badman at ICAP, Dean and Catherine, big shouts to my ICAP as well, Leo McKenzie, London's Finest Cabbie, Ronnie Harrell, ACE, Don John Jules.
1: Yes.
0: Mike Vitti, Gareth Cook, Phil the Golf and Sarah Housen, Ed and Will Housen, Lawrence Norman and Emma Thompson, Mark the Golf and Paula, Alex and Della Murphy, Jason Louise from Ibiza, Steve Taylor, Andy Kaza, Liana and Claz, Oliver Knight, Karen Laird, Nikki C, Roman Old School, Chris and Maxine Taylor, Stephen Tree and Hartford, Terry Nanny Shepherd, John and Lauren Wheelstone, Dave Cooper from ICAP, Big B, Brady and Lisa, Billy Cathcart, Lord Mac, Karen Baker, Mark V from Mac, Andy Sherry, Steve Hill, Ali Joe, Adrian and Harvey from the Voodoo Fest, Tony B and Kylie, and Suzanne Yanaku.
1: Oh,
0: I was going to say something else, actually. There's news of other Ibiza things going on, isn't there?
1: Is there really now?
0: I think you're going to tell people about that later.
1: Am I going to... what? Okay, I thought you were going
0: not,
1: to...
0: I'm more than happy to do that. It's a takeover of some sorts.
1: A takeover, yeah. I think it's let's talk about that later, shall we?
0: Let's do that, shall we? Sorry to cut you off in your prime there.

0: Very. So, what would you class that as? Is that a boogie?
1: No, I think that's just a lovely soul record.
0: Who's that by?
1: That is by Status 4.
0: Is it really?
1: It is indeed. Status 4, Loving You Clear. Open Your Mind. James Cobbin, Caught in the Middle, and Glenn Jones, Finesse.
0: Are you really down with that? You ain't really, are you? What, Status 4?
2: There we go.
0: You ain't really down, are you?
1: You should play that next week to get the complete circle there. That's what you should do.
0: We will do that. You're right. Yeah. That was a little... Keep it here, everyone. Some more banter.
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0: dear.
1: Oh, you like that one.
2: I like that one, yeah. So, what did you play there, young man?
1: Well, I played that first one, that James Brown really cool, funky one. It's nice. Jägerrossa, Phil
2: nice,
1: Rose.
2: Nice and chunky.
1: And Danny Russell, Sloppy Funk, that's called.
2: Ah.
1: This is wonderful, Melvo.
2: Ah.
1: And Jamie3-26, featuring Annette Bowen.
2: Of course. Okay.
1: Gonna be all right.
2: Gonna be all right. Okay.
1: And we hope it is everything.
2: That's a great track.
1: It's lovely, isn't it? What a great bass line. Big shout out to Melvo.
2: Melvo Baptiste, that is, ladies and gentlemen.
1: It is Melvo Baptiste. Yes.
2: Jamie 326.

0: Chicago.
1: There you go.
0: Yeah. Right, so let's talk about.
1: Let's talk about
0: upstairs, downstairs. That's what we're going to talk about.
1: Go on then.
0: The theme is called Upstairs, Downstairs, a bank holiday special. 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It's bank holiday Sunday,
1: downstairs.
0: As I told you.
1: Downstairs.
0: Bank holiday Sunday, 24th of May. It's from 7 p.m. until 2 a.m. Upstairs, you've got your soul, your boogie, your disco, and your house. And downstairs, you've got your rare groove, rap, and reggae. And we've pulled out all the stops here. We've got Ronnie Harrell, Gordon Mack, George K, Mike Mitty, Brian Power, DJ Bigger, Calvin Francis, Matt White, Pete Andrew, Keith Lawrence, Natty B, Jigs, James Anthony, and Janice and Lorraine. Fantastic.
1: Did I
0: say a big shout to Janice and Lorraine? Did I say that before?
1: Yes, we did.
0: Big shout out to Janice and Lorraine.
1: Have you got any more
0: details? Did I say that? Yes. Okay, so tickets are very limited release. Phase 2 tickets, £25 plus booking fee. There's a dining option and dinner packages from 7 p.m. to 9 p.m. Go to mysoul.com for your tickets. And this is very important, ladies and gentlemen, My Soul listeners. It's over 18s only.
1: That shouldn't be too hard.
0: Yeah, and a valid ID may be required.
1: I like that.
0: I love that.
1: Yeah. Are you over 18? No.
0: No.
1: I was going to say, are there any more DJs on that list to read? I'm going to nip a cup of tea.
0: Let me just check.
1: Okay, I've got time to make tea.
0: It doesn't seem to be any more, no.
1: What strange. A wonderful lineup that is.
0: That's a great lineup.
1: It is great.
0: A-star lineup.
1: Boys Style is going to be wonderful at bank holiday.
0: That's correct. Upstairs, downstairs, bank holiday Sunday. Sunday again. 24th of May, 7 p.m. to 2 p.m. Okay, so the music continues, I guess.
1: I guess you guessed right.
0: Yes.
1: That was Melbourne Baptiste, as I said. Jamie 326, Annette Bowen, going to be all right. This is something called MSHU.
0: Try and guess the initials there.
1: Sorry?
0: I was trying to guess the what those letters mean. Say it again,
1: MSHU.
0: My Soul House United.
1: That's not bad. Yeah. Well done, Ricky there. Yeah.
0: Let's not mention football now. Can't do that.
2: Yes.
0: No.
1: No.
0: No.

0: Nice rhythm here.
1: Nice.
2: Hi.
1: Is this a big room record for you, is it?
2: Oh, it's massive. It's a huge record. it's about 6 minutes long. It's massive.
1: Is it?
2: Tune.
1: So, who? What are the initials then? MSHU. What does that mean? What does that stand for? Do you know what it stands for?
2: Massive shout. It's a house.
1: I like the My Soul House United. I like that.
2: My Soul House United is good.
1: Yeah.
2: It's not right.
1: What's the track called though? Sorry, what's the track called?
2: My Own.
1: My Own.
2: Yeah.
1: It is
2: a big room mayhem. Should we listen to the next breakdown?
1: Yes, go on then. And on the breakdown, I'll actually do some mentions, shall I?
2: Are you going to do some mentions?
1: I've got some mentions.
2: Well, yeah. No, let's do that in the breakdown, shall we?
1: Okay, then, all right.
2: Okay. No, not yet. I'll tell you when the breakdown is.
1: Okay.
2: Ladies and gentlemen, we have this way of signing to each other in the studio when we're on the mic, so we don't... So I made a sound of a sign of a breaking branch, pointed my fingers down, and Ricky got it.
1: like you're snapping a Twix biscuit.
2: That's it.
1: And in baseball, when you say down, you know, the referee
2: thumbs
1: goes
2: down. Yeah. Yeah. Right. So, are you going to do some mentions?
1: Okay. Do the sign language. Go on. Is it breakdown?
2: This is the breakdown. Well, this is the feel now. Ready? Big Room Mayhem.
3: Yes.
2: Oh, that's... Yes, I can see very that working. Nice. Very, very well.
1: Very,
2: indeed.
1: Very, very nice.
2: Very, very, very nice.
1: Okay, so here's some mentions. Here we go. Right. Big massive shouts to Amy B, Adam Ryder, T.A., also known as Tar, how are you, sir? Kelly Bristol, Scott and all at Complete Golfer, Natalie Taylor, Tracy and Scott Stratham, Steve ASP, Nikki Davidson, Hema, Rosie Cockshaw, happy birthday, young lady.
2: Oh, happy birthday, Rosie.
1: For a couple of days ago. Pinsius London, Steve LDJ, Siobhan, Camina, Cucina, Lucy Halliwell, Thomas Oscar, Richard Sims, Chris Dada, Chris Cookie, Ivana Swan, Linda Adams, Robert Swan, Polly Metzen, Robertino, Janie French, Fulvia Amit, Dawn Featherston, Donna Martin, Robert Peters, and Karen Peters, David D. Bieber Mortali, Siobhan Lowry and Vicky Vibe and Mark Stevens. Happy birthday to you, I believe. Yes. Sarah Medhurst and Glenn. Steve and Sophia Warner. Miss Hilton, Donna Green, Amina Claire, Nick Moss, also known as Groove Assassin. Helen Brillis, Nikki Huchin, Femi Fem and his wife Dillis. Vince Buckridge, Janine Bryce, Jonathan JD, Michelle and Gary Marsh. And finally, Tom and Lizzie Malam. Big love to you all.
2: Wonderful, wonderful. We'll let this play out.

0: Well, another breakdown. Wonderful, lovely that tune.
1: Big tune.
0: That's huge. So we'll be back with Rick's second mix of the evening, everyone.
1: Yes.
0: Ooh, wonderful. Hold tight.
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6: 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The best soulful music.

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0: of my soul.
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4: Can I please have your attention?
2: Right now, showtime. Are you ready? Are you ready for start time?
6: Let's find out. Ready, set, go.
7: Brandon and Ricky's music.

0: Oh, I love, lovely one.
1: Oh, yes. The Jacksons, with obviously Michael Jackson with his fantastic vocals there. Track called
0: Lovely One.
1: Lovely One, which that was done by Dr. Packer, actually.
2: Yes.
1: That mix. Packing them up, packing them in.
0: Was that, do you think that was in their Jackson Triumph tour? You know, the...
1: I'm sure it was. It actually sounds very familiar, similar to the other record that was very...
0: There's loads. I've got loads. A few of those which sound like that.
1: Yeah.
0: They're really lovely. So, yeah. His voice.
1: Shake Your Body. Shake Your Body Down to the Ground.
0: Yes, yes,
1: sounds very similar to that. Yeah, that's the one. Yeah.
0: Oh.
1: Ah.
0: So, what are you talking about? I've got something to tell you about.
1: Oh, go on, son. Go on, son.
0: Yes. Yeah. Join us for a high-energy daytime session. Yes, that's what we like. Yeah. We like that.
1: Ooh, yeah.
0: As My Soul teams up with the All Day Clubbing for a special day party takeover at Circuit Nightclub in Kingston.
1: Ooh.
0: Hmm.
1: Okay.
0: So that's Saturday 20th of June 2026. Time 3 p.m. till 8 p.m. finish.
1: What?
0: Yep.
1: Say that again.
0: Times are changing.
1: 3 p.m. to 8 p.m.
0: Times are changing.
1: Oh my goodness.
0: Yes. Back in time. Actually, back well in time for Match of the Day. Probably be asleep by Match of the Daytime. We used to say,
1: let's not talk about football. Let's not go there. No.
0: No, no, you're right. Let's not. No. It can't go there. Anyway, expect a feel-good soundtrack with Soulful House classics, upfront grooves delivered by a legendary DJ lineup, including, let me tell this, someone called Brandon Block.
1: John. Okay.
0: John Jules, Gordon Mack, David Joyce.
1: God, so that time's right up your street, isn't it?
0: That really does.
1: I probably
0: won't be doing the last set either. I know you know what I'm talking about, everyone. We like to get home now.
1: Wow.
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1: Okay.
0: Tickets are limited, expected to sell out. I don't get why everyone's having to mention this now. Is there a lot of people younger 18 getting to the nightclubs or something?
1: I don't know.
0: Anyway, it's what it is. Yeah. Hopefully they'll let us in, Rick. Hopefully.
1: Yeah. I'm like, go to that. 3 p.m. to 8. Yes, great. Yeah. Yeah.
0: Get a little geeky bab on
1: the way home.
0: That's not you. That'll start for you. You know, that's not going to happen, is it? You're not going to go home. That'll just be an early start. And you think, oh, I'll go home at 8. Oh, no, I won't. I'll come home at 8 tomorrow morning.
1: I'll be lost in music at 8 p.m, caught in a trap.
0: Can't walk out. Back to the music, everyone.
1: Yes.
0: Got some more shouts coming up, haven't you, Sue?
1: Of course, yes.

0: Groovy.
1: Yes, indeed. The sounds of Risk Assessment. Big shout to Mr. Glyn Braithwaite. Track called Twilight. And before that, the humongous outing of Ronnie Harrell featuring Haifa. The Mood, which was the DJ Spen and the McFreak.
2: That's an absolutely wonderful track. I know Haifa. Yes. She's a great singer, man.
1: Record for me is going to be on heavy rotation. Big up yourself.
2: That's a huge record. It is lovely. Spen's mix is fantastic as well.
1: Yes.
2: Well done, Ronnie, and Haifa.
1: Absolutely.
2: Have you got some hollers, my friend?
1: I have indeed. Here's my third shout of hollers. Here we go. Massive, humongous music and prom love to Anthea, Roberta, Devon, Paula, Holly, Debbie, Dougie, Roy Roach and his wife Rachel, Errol Benjamin and his wife Susan, Marcus Marnham, Russell Francis, Rosine Gordon, Deborah and Lloydie of the My Soul Posse, Mickey Nicholas and Anna Rawlin, John Walcott, Jonathan Davis, Jazzy Q, Vic and Nisha and Chandra Dasa, Jimmy and Harmony Reed, Robert Meek and Pauline Cooper, Ricky Foskett, Kazza McCoy and Diana Kufi, Kat Jones, Nikki Cole, Emanuela Grigolato Feder, Sarah Matias Rivas, Gaynor Franklin, Hazel J, Helen Briscoe, Thomas, Lady Di, Mr. Melvo Baptiste, Keith Davison, Seamus Hargy, Tommy Wilkinson, John and Kim, Tom Napier, Debbie Mills, Sue and Ian Mitchell, Sanjay and the family, Nimesh Tinney, Ishan and Naya, Tracy Thompson and Sharon Jackson, Nicola and Wayne Manley, Rosie, Ted and the dogs, Andy Maynard, Lawrence and Kelly Bagnall, and Salma and Warris. Big, massive, humongous love to you all.
2: Do you know, although we hear those names quite often, there's always something different every week.
1: Yeah, see, I'll just add them.
2: No. I'm just saying it doesn't sound the same. You think it, but it does. It sounds fresh each week.
1: Fresh.
2: Fresh. So that's lovely.

0: Oh, that's a groove.
1: Yeah, some back in the day, the Black Science Orchestra, New Jersey Deep. Massive, humongous love to Mr. Ashley Beadle there.
0: So New Jersey Deep, that's obviously mixed with Kid Fire Burn, isn't it?
1: No, this was by Wood, Brass and Steel, the original.
0: Who?
1: Wood, Brass and Steel.
0: That's right, sorry.
1: Yes.
0: It does sound a little bit, I sound a little bit of that though. Like.
1: What, Kid the Fire Burn?
0: Yeah.
1: Okay.
0: Hold that thought.
1: I see what you did there.
2: This is my soul.
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8: 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The best soulful music.

0: Go on then. Answers on a postcard.
1: It's a very interesting take on Odyssey. Odyssey. Don't tell me, tell her. Yeah.
0: Exactly. And in this case, I'm not interested in what you're going to say. So don't tell me.
1: Don't tell me, tell her. Tell someone else. Who did that mixing? Who did that?
0: Milty Evans.
1: Milty Evans, okay.
0: I like that. I really do.
1: Is this? It's a great take of a ballad.
0: Yes.
1: A two-step record. Two-step record.
0: Yeah, very well done, that. But I like the... Oh, who's the other version? It's
1: Phyllis Hyman did a version.
0: Yeah, no, Phyllis Hyman. And that is the Odyssey one that I play.
1: Yeah.
0: Oh, it's a lovely record, that. Anyway, too. I've got some second lot of shouts this evening.
1: Oh, have you? Okay.
0: I have indeed. I hope you're enjoying the show, everyone. Don't forget, if you've just tuned in, you are tuned to Ricky and... Brandon and Ricky's Music Emporium on My Soul. The wonderful, incredible, absolutely mighty My Soul. Taking over the airways. And introducing you to your Friday evening this week. We are now... approximately 10 past 8-ish.
1: 10 past 8-ish, yeah.
0: Something like that. And we've got, maybe that's correct.
1: Who have we got after the show then? Do you know who we got?
0: We have, yes, the man himself, Jumping Jack Frosty.
1: Oh, yes, we have.
0: I forgot to do the read after tonight. So, yes, we'll tell you more, don't forget, before the end of the show. But yes, Frosty's after us. Love to have the man back. And following Frosty is DJ Fender, Lovebug Show. Paul Clarke here, Seaside Vibes, taking you for the early hours of the morning. That's your Friday night in My Soul, taken care of. So, back to the shout. Here we go. Right. Michael, Debbie and Lottie. Big shout to the Bournemouth Massive. Dan the Drum, Stretch Taylor, Jeremy Braithwaite and Neil Davis. Stuart and Rachel from Perth. Chris and Amanda Taylor, Kate Laura and Bodge. Chelsea Martin, K-Man. Neil and Lucy Newton. Nick and Glenn from Winton, Barry and Tracy, Scotty and the Cool Flow fam, Keith and Sue Plum, Kevin McPherson, Steve Goddard, Jen Kiriakou, Titus Bernard, Barbara Jones, Henry Atu, Paula from Chicago, Amelia St. Carolina, Emma Grafton, Sarah Bagley, John Bagley, Susie Snow, Joe Cox, Claire Goldfinch, Lindsay Hutton, Lisa Whiff, Hayley Ambrose-Losser, Tigsy, Nicola Bourne, Sarah Ray, Charlie Wilson, Tina Grease, Richard Danju, Lucy Brofeld, Laura Parkinson, Mark Hutchinson, Jeff, Barbara, Sarah and Paul Yard, Tina Hughes and Andrew Clark, Angela, Nikki Kitson, Dennis and Anne-Marie. Wow.
1: Lovely.
0: Incredible. So that was, as I said, Milty Evans with you using a take on Odyssey's Don't Tell Me, Tell Her. This is the Beat Rivals featuring Andre Espute. Feels So Right. It's on Nervous Records.
1: Nervous.
0: Calm down. There's no need to get

0: as you mentioned earlier, Knights of the Jaguar.
1: Ooh, that takes me back. Euphoric recall.
0: Sebastian Ledger.
1: Yes.
2: That's a proper big box, little box record, that, isn't it?
0: Yeah, he really is, yeah. It's very similar to Man with a Red Face, isn't it? Laurent Garnier.
2: Yes, correct. Yes, yes.
0: Very nice. Anyway, so we're back with Rick's final mix of the evening. Everyone, hope you enjoyed the show. Keep it here.
3: This is My Soul.
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0: Tata Vega.
1: Oh, yes, indeed. Tata Vega, Just Keep Thinking About You, Baby. Motown Records. Stone Cold Classic.
0: That is a classic. You've done an edit of that.
1: I think that was my edit, yeah.
0: Oh, that was your edit. Yes, I thought it was. Yeah. There's actually a good mix I've got as well.
1: Yeah, there's a you've plethora got... of mixes of that record.
0: Is there really?
1: Yes, there is.
0: Oh, well, I'm out of touch.
1: So, I need to talk to you about something very, very, very, very nice. So, starting next Tuesday on the 19th of May.
0: Ooh, Ibiza!
1: My soul is bringing the soul to Ibiza, or Ibiza, or how do you pronounce it, Brandon? How do you pronounce it?
0: Well, there's a number of ways.
1: Ibiza, Ibiza,
0: Ibiza,
1: Ibiza.
0: Ibiza.
1: Ibiza?
0: No. Ibiza.
1: Ah, Ibiza, yes. My Soul Tuesdays at Plastic in Ibiza.
2: Brandon and Ricky's musical.
0: Fantastic.
1: Fantastic. From 19th of May, My Soul will be starting a residency at Plastic Ibiza in the Bay, teaming up with Boutique Soul. And we're being in there every Tuesday, 9 p.m. till 6 a.m. That's what I'm talking about. See? That's me right there.
0: That's me not there.
1: In like Flint. Yes, Tuesday, 9 p.m. till 6 a.m. Fantastic. The first lineup is Gordon Mack, Ronnie Harrell, and John Jules, plus Sean and Selwyn, also known as Selwyn of the Boutique Soul. They're with the My Soul family on rotation every Tuesday. 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So it's My Soul bringing a soul to Ibiza, Plastic Ibiza in the Bay with Boutique Soul. Every Tuesday on the 19th of May, 9 p.m. to 6 a.m. Oh.
0: Sorry, I misheard that. I didn't hear you first off. Did you say 6 a.m.?
1: 6 a.m. That's me, yeah.
0: Oh, my dear.
1: Gorgeous.
0: Oh, my days.
1: What time does the sun come up in Ibiza?
0: Not for me.
1: 30?
0: You'll probably be able to see it if you stay there till 6.
1: Oh, yeah.
0: And Plastic's been refurbed, by the way, so it's beautiful in there now, so it's going to be a nice night. But for those who can do that, good luck to you. Enjoy.
1: Oh,
0: not for moi.
1: Can't wait.
0: Yeah. Rick will be there holding the fort.

0: Oh, lovely, lovely, lovely, lovely, lovely.
1: Yes, indeed. Kicked off with Tata Vega, Just Keep Thinking About You, Baby. And then after that was Mudena, The Horns, obviously using Hiroshi Fukumura, Hunt Up Wind. In the background, Phased Groove Music, which is obviously Al Hudson and his soul partners, featuring Elisa Myers on the vocals.
0: Fantastic. Music. Absolutely wonderful.
1: What a tune.
0: Al Hudson and the partners.
1: Al Hudson and his partners. Howdy. Yeah.
0: All right, you
1: Where's the cowboy called Al Hudson, actually? Yeah.
0: You know you can do it. Come on, here we go.
1: Oh, love that.
0: Did you like that?
1: I loved that one. Okay, here we go. Last amount of shouts. Big, massive shouts to Mr. Al Mayfield. How are you, sir?
0: Yes, here we go.
1: Warren and Ruth Sharifi. Caroline Murphy and the Thirsty Caterpillars, Mike and Lee Davis Fitzsimmons, Donna Green, Lucinda Stevens, Bram and Nicholas, Trevor Reigate, Jamie, Charlotte, Anna, Tracy, Amy, Nandan, Darren, Leisha, Lisa and Danny Smith, Chrissy and Darcy Duke, Megan, Gemma Brackley, Emma Kingsville, Sarah Bond and the Hatch and Massive, Andy and Bella O'Connor, Julie DeSantos, Martin, In Full Swing, Julie Bishop, Kevin Patterson, Velma Hinkson, Beth Ross, Nicola, Cheryl Powell, Mabel Boston and Eric Boston, Steve Gervier, Danielle, Igor, Nicole, Colin and Helen Greenfield, Tony Pearson, Abby and Debbie Shah, Tom Napier, Max, Tash, Andrea, Michelle Gardner, Maxine Lewis, Chrissy T, Remy, Louis, Finley and Felix, Ian and Amy, Lee, The Flavor, Taylor, Debbie Thompson, Mr. Michael Gray, and finally, Lindsay Hutton and her beautiful daughter, Scarlett. Big love to you.
0: Oh, fantastic. You haven't got much long left. Hope you've enjoyed the show, everyone. What are you doing this weekend, by the way, Rickster?
1: This weekend, I am in Ibiza.
0: Ah, joining moi.
1: Groove Odyssey.
0: Yes, me as well. And also, fabulous. I should be playing at another one, Slip Back in Time, and obviously Groove Odyssey at Palm Star, which would be wonderful to see everyone there. That's a wonderful event. So don't forget, we have, of course, Jummy Jack Frost.
1: Yay.
0: On the official drum and bass show after us this evening. We have, following him, DJ Fender, Love Bug Show. Paul Clarkey, Seaside Vibes, taking through to the early hours of the morning. Some wonderful stuff on my soul this weekend, so keep it locked here.
1: Nice.
0: Been them, they have been us. Ricky,
1: we love you all, we love you all.
0: And we do indeed. Hope you have a lovely weekend, and you take care of each other.
1: Yeah, ciao for now.
0: Ciao, ciao, ciao, ciao. Nighty night.
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3: 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Ibiza.
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Yo, many, many thanks to my brothers, Ricky Morrison and Brandon Block. The Dance Emporium rolls on, baby. They'll be back same time, same place next week, as they are every Friday right here on My Soul Radio. Between 7 and 9 o'clock. Making a day, then don't be late. Brandon Block, Ricky Morrison, the best of the best. If you just join us, welcome along. This is the official Drum and Bass Show. My name is Jumpin' Jack Frost, taking you through to 11 o'clock tonight.

Good vibrations. I want to say big thank you to each and everyone who came down to the Liquid V boat party on the Thames last Saturday. What a vibe. The Liquid V boat party on the Thames. Oh, man. That's definitely one for the books, right? That's the annual Liquid V boat party on Saturday. They're gone, and I'm telling you, the vibes were just absolutely off the charts. We are looking to do another one at some point during the summer. The vibes are so good. Everyone's asking for another boat party, and I'm pretty sure we're going to get one done for maybe a Sunday afternoon. Sunday afternoon boat party, Liquid V vibes on the Thames. It was absolutely amazing. So look out, because we're looking to pattern up another boat party this summer. It's going to be a Sunday, and it's going to be in the daytime, so keep it locked. Jumping Jack Frost, My Soul Radio. We're keeping it soulful. It's the official Joe and Bass Show, and we're rolling to 11 o'clock tonight. Good vibrations, good times. Come on now.

That was one hell of a boat party, right? We'll be back at some point in the summer for a Sunday afternoon. Liquid V, cruise on the Thames. And now I want you to be. Massive shout to everyone on board, right?

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Jumping Jack Frost in the building. We're keeping it smooth tonight, right? Come on now.

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if you just joined us. My name is Jumping Jack Frost. This is the official drum and bass show right here on My Soul Radio. And we're bouncing. Friday nights, 9 to 11, the official drum and bass show. Pure vibes, good vibrations, good vibes. 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

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Jumping Jack Frost in the building. And we're keeping it smooth today, right? Come on now. Massive shout out to everyone once again who came down to the Liquid V boat party on the Thames last Saturday. As I said, we're going to try and slip one more in on a Sunday. Sunday afternoon vibrations on the Thames. For all the Ship Ahoy crew, all the sexy ladies. You know how we do this thing right now, right? We keep it moving. And we keep it bouncing. It's Jumping Jack Frost. Friday night, 9 to 11, My Soul Radio, the official drum and bass show. Come on.

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Come on, let's keep it moving. Come on now. You know how we do. Come on.

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Always love the music that he delivers as well. Breathe Again. This one underneath us. Written by Ronnie Harrell. The Mood. And this is Spen and Mike Freak on remix duties.

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1: 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That's Saturday 20th of June from 3 till 8 at Circuit Kingston. 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